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0: Good morning. I'm CKDM's Jeff Henson with News Now to 6 o'clock. Several dignitaries will be in Dauphin Friday morning for the official renaming of a portion of Highway 10 leading into the city. Local historian Al Gray says they've been working on this for a few years.
1: One of the proposals that we put to the government a few years ago was the naming of the 10 miles of number 10 highway from the north gate of the Rocky Mountain National Park to the corner of Whittemore and Main.
0: As of Friday, that stretch of roadway will be known as the Lieutenant Colonel William G. Barker VC Highway. The formal ceremony will begin at 10:30 Friday morning at the terminal building of the Dauphin Airport. Jill Weeb didn't know what to expect. You don't often see 5,000 pounds of food stacked on pallets, but after the Grandview Agricultural Community Center, the heartbeat of Grandview, was named Manitoba's Craft Hockeyville champion, that's exactly what arrived. The win, bringing 10,000 pounds of food, the first half of that delivered earlier this month and shared between the Dauphin and District Food Bank and Grandview Food Bank. Now, the shelves are full, and it's a beautiful sight.
2: Yeah, it makes us feel really good that you know, it's not just money, that we're actually reaching out and helping everybody in the community, not just the hockey players that come to the rink or the curlers that come to the hockey rink. It's actually touched everybody in the parkland.
0: Several community members volunteered their time to unpack the trucks, including pool staff in Grandview. On Tuesday, Manitoba First Nation Police Service arresting a man in connection with an incident Saturday that involved a Sandy Bay First Nation man stealing a vehicle and using it to ram a marked police car. After he was arrested on May 25th, the suspect damaged the vehicle's prisoner cage and managed to escape while in handcuffs. He was quickly located and taken back into custody. Following both incidents, Jordan Bolio of Sandy Bay First Nation is now facing 10 charges, including assault on a police officer causing bodily harm and escape from lawful custody. The damage to the police vehicle has rendered it inoperable. The Manitoba First Nation Police Service continues its investigation. Between April 30th and May 15th, Doctors Manitoba surveyed physicians after Premier Wab Kanu proposed Canada's first ban on social media and AI chatbots for kids under the age of 16. More than 60% of the 242 respondents were family doctors, pediatricians, and psychiatrists. Many warning that social media, AI chatbots, and too much screen time are becoming a serious health risk for children. Dr. Alan Altman, the president of Doctors Manitoba, says growing research is linking digital overuse to negative health effects in youth.
3: Doctors believe social media, screen time, and chatbots are among the top risks to children's health and well-being, ranking higher than even smoking, drinking, injuries, and sedentary lifestyles. It's no surprise, then, that over 90% of doctors in Manitoba support the government's proposed ban on social media for children and youth.
0: Almost 32% of the doctors polled believe that the proposed ban should extend to youth 17 and under, rather than the proposed 16 and under. Weather details are on the way next.
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0: A heat warning has been issued for Dauphin and surrounding areas. Sun and cloud today, risk of a thunderstorm later this afternoon with a high of 34 degrees expected. Partly cloudy, clearing as of midnight tonight. Again, risk of a thunderstorm early in the evening, dropping to a low of 22. Mainly sunny tomorrow. Wind becoming south 20 kilometers an hour in the afternoon, a high of 32 with a low tomorrow night of 20. Cloudy, 30 degrees on the way for Saturday with a low of 19. Sun and cloud Sunday with a high of 29 and a low of 17. And sun and cloud with a 30% chance of showers on Monday and a high of 25 degrees. It's clear right now in Dauphin. The wind from the west-southwest at 8 kilometers an hour. 74% is the humidity, and it's currently 11. Sports is on the way next.
5: Grandview is the home of exciting senior baseball featuring the hometown Lakers. 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The Grandview Lakers would like to thank their home game and team sponsors, Sunrise Credit Union, Grandview Rec Commission, Parkland Custom Cabinetry, Grandview Community Foundation, Pollock Plumbing and Heating, and 730 CKDM.
0: Two sports, Carolina Hurricanes, one win away from the Stanley Cup Final after they blanked Montreal 4-0 last night, giving them a 3-1 lead in the Eastern Conference Final. Canada will face the United States in quarterfinal action today at the World Hockey Championships in Switzerland. Canada was 7-0 in round-robin action. Puck drop, 9 a.m. Manitoba time this morning. At the Memorial Cup, WHL champion Everett punching their tickets to the semifinal with a 4-0 victory over host Kelowna last night. Silver Tips will play Chicoutimi in the semis. The Saguenay will be without defenseman Jordan Tarigny. He's been suspended for the remainder of the tournament after he stomped on the skate of Kitchener Ranger forward Christian Humphreys during a battle for the puck Tuesday night. And Kaz Okamoto's sixth-inning home run was the difference as the Blue Jays beat Miami 2-1 in the rubber match of their three-game series. For local news anytime, go to 730cKDM.com.

Well, hello and good Thursday morning to you. 10 degrees, sun is coming up, as we heard during the weather portion of News Now at 6 o'clock, a yellow warning for heat in effect, and we'll probably see one or two more of those pop up over the next two or three days, as Mother Nature has definitely turned up the heat this week, so make sure to slap on the sunscreen, drink the water, especially if you're somebody who has to work outside during days like these, and today we're looking at a high of 34 and a possible humidex up to 36. It is Mountain View School Division Day 2, Garbage and Recycling Day 3 in Dauphin today, and no bus cancellations or delays to let you know about. We have Parliament in the Parkland coming up at 8:15 today, and then tomorrow at that time, we'll have Kate's Outlaw here in studio for a chat and an acoustic performance. Their Echo of the Engines album release party is coming up Saturday, June 6th at Credit Union Place. You can get tickets for only $25 at tobatickets.ca or in person if you prefer to do it by cash at the Parkland Rec Complex. And yeah, that's cash only there. $25. Kids 5 and under get in for free. There's also a Dauphin yard sale. Citywide yard sales coming up this Saturday in the yard sale map. Hey! Is now available. Talk about that later and lots more. It's also another show that was coming up that has been postponed. Not the Kate's Outlaw one. Here's Tim Hicks.

0: Well, it was a pretty decent thunderstorm earlier this week, or was that on Sunday? I can't remember. But regardless, that was the first one of the season for me, and I just remember right around sort of 6:30, 7 o'clock, the sky just got dark out of nowhere, and I thought, okay, it seems like something is on the way, but that show postponement that I mentioned, that's for the AR Cash show that was for this Saturday at the Elkhorn Resort, and so yeah, that has been canceled, and that was coming up this Saturday, and that's the AR Cash show that was to be at the Elkhorn Resort. That has been postponed.
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2: A heat warning has been issued for Dauphin and surrounding areas. Sun and cloud today, risk of a thunderstorm later this afternoon with a high of 34 degrees expected. Partly cloudy, clearing as of midnight tonight. Again, risk of a thunderstorm early in the evening, dropping to a low of 22. Mainly sunny tomorrow. Wind becoming south 20 kilometers an hour in the afternoon, a high of 32 with a low tomorrow night of 20. Cloudy, 30 degrees on the way for Saturday with a low of 19. Sun and cloud Sunday with a high of 29 and a low of 17. And sun and cloud with a 30% chance of showers on Monday and a high of 25 degrees. Sunny sky right now, Dauphin. The wind from the north-northwest at 8 kilometers an hour. 77% is the humidity and is currently 10.
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That's Jason Aldean. Don't tell on me here on CKDM. Well, the Montreal Canadiens, they are sure in tough against the Carolina Hurricanes after their 4-0 loss, and they're down 3-1 in the series, and that is going to be awfully difficult to win three games in a row against a very strong Carolina Hurricanes team who so far in the playoffs have only lost once, and that was in game one of this series. And after that, I thought, well, Montreal looks like they are a match for the Carolina Hurricanes. But since then, the Hurricanes have definitely turned things around and are looking pretty good, and it's looking most likely like it's going to be a Carolina and Vegas final, which to me is disappointing. I would have rather have seen Montreal and Colorado. Then again, I'm talking like it's a done deal. Montreal's still in it. But you know what I mean, though? I would love to see Montreal and the Avalanche in the final just because of the Patrick Waugh connection and the connection that the Avalanche have to Montreal's former adversary, the Quebec Nordiques. But can't win them all, and neither can Montreal, apparently. Game 5 in that series. That goes tomorrow night at 7. Montreal looking to stay alive. The Hurricanes looking to keep on. Here's Dean Brody.

0: Brandenburg, look at you.
1: And today, Mountain View School Division Day 2. It is also Day 3 for garbage and recycling pickup here in Dauphin. And again, nothing in the way of bus delays or cancellations to let you know about so far this morning. Coming up this weekend in Gilbert Plains, it's going to be a busy one. The high school, the Manitoba High School Rodeo, starts tomorrow, ends on Sunday at the Fair and Rodeo Grounds. Start time for tomorrow and Saturday's 10 o'clock in the morning, and on Sunday it's at 9 o'clock in the morning. All your favorite rodeo events over the 3 days. Admission is completely free, and there will be a food truck available on site for all 3 days, and they'll also have the Little Buckaroos Rodeo on Saturday as well. Time to take care of business in Gilbert Plains. Here's BTO.

0: And coming up on the Speedy Glass Rock and Ride Home, U2, Loverboy, Zeppelin, and a couple more. Dauphin's community-wide yard sale coming up on Saturday, and the yard sale map is available. How many properties do you think signed up? 30, 40, 50, 75? Try 169. Yeah, there's a lot of places that you're going to be able to visit on Saturday here in Dauphin for the community-wide yard sales. You can see the map and find the addresses in the article on 730ckdm.com, but you can also find it on the city's website, dauphin.ca. And if you want a paper copy of it, you can find it in the tomorrow's edition, the Friday, May 29th edition of the Parkland Shopper. And you can also stop in at City Hall until 4:30 in the afternoon tomorrow. That's if you want a paper copy of the map. But yeah, just looking at it right now and seeing that 169 properties signed up, which is quite a bit, obviously. And so yeah, Saturday you're going to have lots of chances to find some brand new stuff to you.
1: Good morning, I'm Jeff Henson, and it's time for the 6:30 primetime news headlines. A number of dignitaries will be in town tomorrow morning for the official renaming of a portion of Highway 10 leading into the city. The 10-mile stretch from the entrance of Riding Mountain National Park to the intersection of Main Street and Whitmore Avenue will officially be renamed the Lieutenant Colonel William G. Barker VC Highway. That ceremony is set to take place at 10:30 tomorrow morning at the terminal building of the Dauphin Airport. Well, Jill Weeb didn't know what to expect. You don't often see 5,000 pounds of food stacked on pallets. But after the Grandview Agricultural Community Center was named Manitoba's Craft Hockeyville champion, that's exactly what arrived. The win bringing 10,000 pounds of food, with the first half delivered earlier this month. And some good progress was made on spring seeding once again throughout Manitoba. According to the latest Manitoba Agriculture Crop Report, 55% of this year's crop is now in the ground, up considerably from just 13% 2 weeks ago, but still lagging behind the 85% pace that was set at this time last year. In sports, Carolina Hurricanes, one win away from moving on to the Stanley Cup Final. I'll have news now, coming up at 7.
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1: A heat warning has been issued for Dauphin and surrounding areas. Sun and cloud today, risk of a thunderstorm later this afternoon with a high of 34 degrees expected. Partly cloudy, clearing as of midnight tonight. Again, risk of a thunderstorm early in the evening, dropping to a low of 22. Mainly sunny tomorrow. Wind becoming south 20 kilometers an hour in the afternoon, a high of 32 with a low tomorrow night of 20. Cloudy, 30 degrees on the way for Saturday with a low of 19. Sun and cloud Sunday with a high of 29 and a low of 17. And sun and cloud with a 30% chance of showers on Monday and a high of 25 degrees. Sunny sky right now in Dauphin. The wind from the north-northwest at 8 kilometers an hour. 77% is the humidity and is currently 10.
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Right now here in Dauphin, 10 degrees and sunny, a nice morning. As we know, yellow warning for heat in effect, looking at a high of 34 for the day today, but at least this sunny and warm weather gives farmers a chance to catch up on seeding. According to the latest crop report, I mean, the province overall fairly behind where it was last year at this time in terms of progress of seeding, but the northwest region sort of the furthest behind, and that's the region the parkland is in, and but did say in the crop report that for the northwest, spring wheat seeding about 30% complete, field pea seeding around 40% complete, canola though really behind with only 5% seeded, according to the crop report, which came out yesterday. So yeah, this weather definitely giving farmers a chance to catch up and get some more seeding done. And again, right now 10 degrees, nice and sunny out there, looking at a high of 34, and that yellow warning for heat in effect. Here's Gord Bamford.

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1: Well, we're only a week and a day away from the first regular season game for the Winnipeg Blue Bombers. 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And Blue Bomber football on CKDM brought to you by Steiner Plumbing and Heating in Dauphin, Sunrise Credit Union, Parkview Auto Glass, and Roblin Ford. 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
4: It was another solid week of progress for farmers across Manitoba. According to the latest Manitoba Agriculture Crop Report, 55% of this year's crop is now in the ground. That's up considerably from just 13% seeded 2 weeks ago, but still lagging behind the 85% pace that was set at this time last year. Here in the Northwest, a mixed week of weather allowed for some seeding progress and spring field operations to move ahead, but pockets of the region still remained too wet to start, and progress was also delayed by frequent bouts of rain. Spring wheat seeding now about 30% complete in the region. Earliest seeded wheat is starting to emerge. Field pea seeding also underway, with around 40% of that crop in the region now in the ground. Canola seeding, though, is off to a slow start with only 5% seeded. Winter wheat and fall rye mostly in good condition, although some winter kill has been reported recently. Join us later today for AgriView, the noon hour edition, here on 730 CKDM.
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Coming up later this morning, the most important game so far for Canada at the World Men's Hockey Championship. They'll take on the United States in a quarterfinal matchup at 9:20 this morning. And then the other quarterfinals to happen today, also at 9:20, Czechia versus Finland. And then at 1:20 in the afternoon, Latvia plays Norway and Sweden takes on Switzerland. And again, the Canada versus United States game coming up at 9:20. Canada ending the round robin at 7-0, and the United States ending there with the record of 4-3. But anything can happen at these tournaments, so we'll be watching starting at 9:20 this morning here in Dauphin. 10 degrees and sunny. A yellow warning for heat in effect today. Going to be a warm one for sure. A high of 34. We'll continue on with Brian Adams. And this time, good morning.

Well, tomorrow will be a little bit of a busy day here in Dauphin, as we heard during news now at 6 o'clock, and we'll hear about at 7 o'clock. MLA Ron Kostichian invites the public to attend a commemoration launch of the Lieutenant Colonel William G. Barker VC Highway, starting at 10:30 in the morning tomorrow at the William Barker VC Airport in Dauphin. And then a little later on in the day over at the Dauphin Hospital, they're celebrating the 125th anniversary of it, when it originally opened in 1901. And that's at the Dauphin Regional Health Center from 2 in the afternoon until 4 tomorrow. There'll be a short program with dignitaries to start, and with come and go tea and cake. We also heard from Blaine Krauser from Prairie Mountain Health yesterday, as well as historian Al Gray. And big thanks to both of them for stopping by yesterday and giving us information about both of those things going on. Going to be a little bit of a busy day tomorrow, but commemoration and a celebration. Two important things to Dauphin. News now at 7 on the way. Here's Ronnie Millsap. Well, you

0: Good morning. I'm CKDM's Jeff Henson with News Now to 7 o'clock. A long overdue and well-deserved honor will be bestowed on Lieutenant Colonel William Barker on Friday. Local historian Al Gray says a portion of Highway 10 from Northgate to Whitmore Avenue in Dauphin will be named in Barker's honor.
1: Friday morning at 10:30, the unveiling of the Lieutenant Colonel Barker VC Highway. And so the 10 miles of highway is being named in Billy Barker's honor.
0: Dauphin MLA Ron Costition and other local dignitaries will be on hand for the unveiling ceremony. It'll take place at the terminal building at the Dauphin Airport beginning at 10:30. A mixed week of weather allowed for some seeding progress and spring field operations to move ahead in the Northwest region. But according to the latest Manitoba Agriculture Crop Report, pockets of the region remain too wet to start, and progress was further delayed by frequent rain. Spring wheat seeding is now about 30% complete in the region, with the earliest seeded wheat starting to emerge. Field pea seeding also underway, with around 40% of that crop now in the ground. Canola seeding, though, is off to a slow start in the northwest, with just 5% of that crop seeded. Winter wheat and fall rye, meanwhile, are in mostly good condition, although some winter kill has been reported. Across the entire province, 55% of this year's crop is now in the ground, up considerably from just 13% seeded 2 weeks ago, but still well behind the 85% pace that was set at this time last year. Several community members, including Grandview Pool staff, volunteered their time to help unload the trucks. Joe Weeb, not sure what to expect. It's not every day that you see 5,000 pounds of food stacked up on pallets, but after the Grandview Agricultural Community Center was named Manitoba's Craft Hockeyville champion, that's exactly what arrived. In fact, the win brought 10,000 pounds of food, the first half of that shipment delivered earlier this week, and is split between the Dauphin and District Food Bank and the Grandview Food Bank.
2: So I can't believe how many people that came and volunteered that day, and it was kind of a last-minute delivery. But Bev from Dauphin Food Bank was really, she headed up all the volunteers, so I give her all the credit. But it was amazing to see all those people come out and help and get her done.
0: Grandview also received $50,000 for upgrades to the arena through Hockeyville, and Grand Plains Minor Hockey is also receiving $10,000 worth of equipment from the National Hockey League Players Association. An early Wednesday morning incident in the city's south end has led to charges against a 19-year-old Dauphin woman. Mounties were called to a home on 6th Avenue Southwest at around 2 in the morning on reports that two people had been assaulted inside the home. As they attempted to arrest a suspect, she tried to bite one of the officers in the arm, then kicked the police cruiser as she was placed inside of it. Neither of the victims, a 68-year-old woman or the 21-year-old man, or the officer that was bit, required any medical attention. The suspect, charged with two counts of assault and one count each of assaulting a peace officer and resisting arrest. She was released on conditions pending a future court date. Weather details are up next.
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0: Weather is a presentation of the Dauphin Active Living Center. Heat warning has been issued for Dauphin and surrounding area. Sun and cloud this afternoon. Risk of a thunderstorm late this afternoon. The wind will be come southwest 20 kilometers an hour later this morning with a high of 34. Clearing around midnight tonight, but we still might see a thunderstorm early this evening as well and a low of 22. Sunny, south wind 20 kilometers an hour tomorrow with a high of 32 and a low of 20. up to 30 degrees under a cloudy sky on Saturday with a low of 19. Sun and cloud, 29 on Sunday with a low of 17. And sun and cloud, 30% chance of showers on Monday with a high of 25. It is sunny right now in Dauphin. The wind from the north, 9 kilometers an hour. 71% is the humidity, and we're already up to 14. We'll check the business report next.
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0: On the markets, the TSX was down 241 points yesterday at 34,412.05. In New York, the Dow Jones was up 182 points at 50,644.28. The NASDAQ was up 18 points yesterday at 26,674.73. In Tokyo this morning, the Nikkei Index is down 306 points, closing at 64,693.12. Hang Seng in Hong Kong was down 322 points at 25,006.16. Copper contract currently trading $6.32 U.S. a pound. Price of oil rebounding today. It is up $2.78 a barrel at $91.46. And the Canadian dollar in overseas trade is at 72.16 cents U.S. Sports is next.
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0: Carolina Hurricanes, one win away from joining the Vegas Golden Knights in the Stanley Cup Final. Hurricanes blanking the Montreal Canadiens 4-0 last night in Montreal to take a 3-1 lead in the Eastern Conference Final. It'll be Canada against the U.S. in a couple hours' time in quarterfinal action at the World Hockey Championships in Switzerland. That game starting at 9 o'clock Manitoba time. Canada went a perfect 7-0 in round-robin action. At the Memorial Cup in Kelowna, WHL champion Everett moving on to the semifinal with a 4-0 victory over host Kelowna last night. Silver Tips will play Chicoutimi in the semifinal. The Quebec champs will be without defenseman Jordan Tourigny. He's been suspended for the remainder of the tournament after he stomped on the skate of Kitchener Ranger forward Christian Humphreys on Tuesday night. And Kaz Okamoto's sixth inning home run was the difference as the Toronto Blue Jays beat Miami 2-1 in the rubber match of their series. They now move on to Baltimore today for a 4-game series against the Orioles. For local news anytime, go to 730cKDM.com.

Love Fool by the Cardigans on CKDM. That's usually one of the clues in the Love Jumbles contest that we always play around Valentine's Day every year. Hey, speaking of contests, with Father's Day not too far away, keep an ear out for when you hear about the Father's Day contest that we will have on CKDM. Details coming later on, but yeah, Father's Day not terribly far away. But today, Mountain View School Division Day 2. It is also Day 3 pickup in the Day 3 area for garbage and recycling in Dauphin today, and nothing for bus cancellations or delays. Also this weekend, community-wide yard sales in Dauphin. The map is available. Lots of properties signed up. We'll talk about that in more detail and where to find the map. In the meantime, it's High Valley and County Line. Good morning.

0: I should also mention that in Gilbert Plains tomorrow and Saturday, they're also having community-wide garage sales tomorrow from 4 to 8, and then on Saturday from 9 to noon. So lots of that has been happening over the last while, and still a little bit more of that to come. You can always check the community calendar at 730ckdm.com, see which places around the parkland and area are having town-wide yard sales, garage sales, that kind of a thing. It has warmed up slightly so far this morning here in Dauphin. Weather details coming up in a minute.
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0: And the forecast calls for a sunny and warm day today, as there's a heat warning in effect. Sunny today, although becoming a mix of sun and cloud this afternoon. Possible thunderstorm late this afternoon also. A high of 34 and a low of 22.

0: sky at night. Saturday, cloudy with a high of 30. A mix of sun and cloud on Sunday with a high of 29. And then Monday, June 1st, a mix of sun and cloud, 30% chance of showers, and a high of 25. At the moment, it's 20 degrees in Roblin already, 19 in Wissagaming, 18 in Shoal Lake, 17 in Winnipeg and McCreary, 16 in Yorkton, 15 in Brandon, also 15 in La Paw, and 14 degrees in Fisher Branch, Ashern, and Portage. Here in Dauphin, it's sunny. Humidity is at 71%. The wind is out of the north at 9 kilometers, and it is 14.
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coming up tomorrow on the morning show at 8:15. I'll have Kate's Outlaw in studio for a chat and a performance as well. They're getting geared up for the Echo of the Engines album release party, which takes place on Saturday, June 6th. Not this Saturday coming up, but the next one after it. And you can get tickets for only $25 at tobatickets.ca or in person with cash at the Parkland Rec Complex. And kind of cool thing that they did, they made it so kids 5 and under get in for free. So that's going to be awesome Saturday, June the 6th. Right now on this sunny Thursday, here's Tim McGraw.

0: band on the way for the end of the working day. The Speedy Glass Rock and Ride Home, U2, Loverboys, Zeppelin, and a couple of more. As I mentioned last hour, 169 registered places for community-wide yard sales in Dauphin on Saturday. Lots of chances if you like to go around and check out yard sales and garage sales. So many opportunities to do that this weekend here in Dauphin. Also mentioned that Gilbert's doing something like that too this weekend as well. If you want to see a map of all the properties that are listed, you can find it on Dauphin.ca. You can also get it in the May 29th edition of the Parkland Shopper, and also head into City Hall until 4:30 in the afternoon tomorrow. Up to that time, you can get a map there as well. We also have it in a story on 730ckdm.com under the News Now section. When
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3: Good morning, I'm Jeff Henson, and it's time for the 7:30 Primetime News Headlines, brought to you by Fusion Credit Union. A long overdue and well-deserved honor will be bestowed on Lieutenant Colonel William Barker tomorrow. Local historian Al Gray says a portion of Highway 10 from Northgate to Whitmore Avenue will be named in Barker's honor. That ceremony will take place tomorrow morning at the terminal building at the Dauphin Airport beginning at 10:30. A mixed week of weather allowed for some seeding progress and spring field operations to move ahead in the Northwest region, but according to the latest Manitoba Agriculture Crop Report, pockets of the region remain too wet to start, and progress was further delayed by frequent bouts of rain. Province-wide, 55% of this year's crop has now been seeded. And several community members, including Grandview Pool staff, volunteered their time to help unload the trucks. It's not that often you can see 5,000 pounds of food stacked on pallets, but that's exactly what happened earlier this month, as the Grandview Agricultural Community Center, thanks to being named Manitoba Craft Hockeyville champion, was presented with 10,000 pounds of food in total, the first half being delivered earlier this month and will be distributed between the Dauphin and Grandview food banks. In sports, the playoff matchups are now set at the Memorial Cup in Kelowna. I'll have News Now coming up at 8.
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0: And this weather forecast brought to you by Garten's Auction Service. A sunny day today, becoming a mix of sun and cloud this afternoon. Might get a thunderstorm late this afternoon also. A high of 34 today and a low of 22, which is pretty high for a low. Partly cloudy sky at night tonight. A possible thunderstorm early in the evening, but things clearing up near midnight. Mainly sunny tomorrow with a high of 32 and a low of 20 with a cloudy sky at night. That cloudy weather continues into Saturday with a high of 30. Sunday, a mix of sun and cloud, a high of 29. And Monday, June 1st, mix of sun and cloud, 30% chance of showers, and a high of 25. Having a look around right now, 20 degrees in Roblin. Right behind them, Wasagaming at 19. 18 in Shoal Lake, 17 in McCreary and Winnipeg, 16 in Yorkton, 15 in Brandon and the Paw, and it's 14 in Fisher Branch, Ashern, and Portage. And here in Dauphin at the moment, it's sunny, humidity is at 71%, wind is out of the north at 9 kilometers, and the temperature is 14. 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Previewing details online. Feature highlights include a John Deere 2950 FWA tractor with loader and bucket, also a John Deere 4240 tractor, a John Deere 4430, John Deere 566 baler, cattle squeeze, New Holland 1475 haybine, 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

0: Northern Girl by Terry Clark on our Thursday morning. It is Mountain View School Division Day 2. It is garbage and recycling pickup for the Day 3 area here in Dauphin today. And again, nothing so far for bus cancellations or delays, but it is time for...
1: Happy birthday to you.
0: The good old birthday book. If you want to wish somebody a happy birthday, and right now you can call 204-638-7878 and send out a happy birthday greeting. I did have a couple of birthday greetings sent in advance. Happy birthday going to Harper Rudkevich. Happy birthday, love the Morriso family. And again, birthday wishes going out to Harper Rudkevich. Happy birthday, love the Morriso family. And also a happy 15th birthday to Sierra Hurin from her family. Happy 15th birthday to Sierra Hurin from her family. And now over to the phone lines. Good morning, birthday book.
2: Good morning. I'd like to send a birthday greeting to Raymond of Manor, Saskatchewan, and it is coming from his dad. Thank you very much.
0: You're very welcome. Have a great day.
2: Bye.
0: And good morning, birthday book.
3: Good morning. How are you, Alec Wolfson?
0: I'm good. How are you?
3: I'm good. I would like to wish my daughter, Christina Hubener, a happy 36th birthday today.
0: Wonderful. Thank you for the call, Poe.
3: She's from Gilbert Plains, Manitoba.
0: Is she?
3: Yes.
0: Okay, and it's her birthday today.
3: And it's her birthday today. How did you know?
0: I think I just heard from someone somewhere something about that.
3: That's awesome. Have a wonderful day.
0: You too, Bo.
3: Okay, bye.
0: And a little bit of time left here on the birthday book. 204-638-7878. And again today, let's see, who else's birthday is it today? Well, Kylie Minogue. Also, Gladys Knight. Gladys Knight and the Pips. Rudy Giuliani. There's a guy and a half. Anyway, back to the phone lines. Good morning, birthday book.
4: Yes, good morning. Happy birthday to John from his wife. Thank you.
0: You're very welcome. Have a great day.
4: You too. Bye-bye.
0: And running out of time here on the birthday book. Quickly, 204-638-7878. Just going to refresh the texts here. Nothing there. That looks like that's it for today.
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8: 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To the Chicago Board of Trade, July spring wheat is up one quarter this morning at $6.81. July winter wheat unchanged at $6.69¾. July oats is up 3¾ today at $3.81. July wheat is up 4½ to $6.27. July corn up 4¾ at $4.57¼. July soybeans is up 9¼ at $11.94½. July soybean meal up $1.70 to $332.30. July soybean oil up 67 cents to $75.93. And prices at the Chicago Mercantile Exchange yesterday at the close, August live cattle was up 3.35 to 242.5. August feeder cattle was up 5.175 to 354.625. And July lean hogs was up 2 yesterday at 102.125. Join us later today for AgriView, the noon hour edition, here on 730 CKDM.
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a good Thursday morning to you. Tomorrow, going to be a somewhat busy day here in Dauphin, starting off with MLA Ron Kostishin inviting you out to the commemoration launch of the Lieutenant Colonel William G. Barker VC, which stands for Victoria Cross Highway, starting at 10:30 in the morning tomorrow at the William Barker Airport just south of town here in Dauphin. And then later on in the day tomorrow, we're going to be celebrating the 125th anniversary of the Dauphin Hospital, originally opened in 1901. And the need for a hospital was sort of spurred from a typhoid outbreak around Dauphin at that time. And but the event tomorrow will be at the Dauphin Regional Health Center, or the Dauphin Hospital, whichever you want to call it, on Friday tomorrow from 2 in the afternoon until 4. There'll be a short program. There'll be dignitaries there with also have a come-and-go tea cake. And thank you to the Dauphin Hospital Foundation and the Regional Health Center for hosting the event tomorrow afternoon from 2 to 4. News now at 8 o'clock. Coming up, here's a classic from Joe Diffie. Well,

0: Good morning. I'm CKDM's Jeff Henson with news now to 8 o'clock for Eastside Furniture and Appliances. Several dignitaries will be in the city tomorrow for the official renaming of a portion of Highway 10 leading into Dauphin. Local historian Al Gray says they've been working on this project for a few years.
1: One of the proposals that we put to the government a few years ago was the naming of the 10 miles of Number 10 Highway from the north gate of the Riding Mountain National Park to the corner of Whittemore and Main.
0: As of tomorrow morning, that stretch of roadway will be known as the Lieutenant Colonel William G. Barker VC Highway. The formal ceremony begins at 10:30 tomorrow morning at the terminal building of the Dauphin Airport. It was another solid week of progress for farmers across Manitoba. According to the latest Manitoba Agriculture Crop Report, 55% of this year's crop is now in the ground, up considerably from just 13% seeded 2 weeks ago, but still lagging behind the 85% pace that was set at this time last year. Here in the Northwest, a mixed week of weather allowed for some seeding progress and Springfield operations to move ahead. However, pockets of the region still remain too wet to start, and progress has been delayed by frequent bouts of rain. Spring wheat seeding now about 30% complete in the region, with the earliest seeded wheat starting to emerge. Field pea seeding is also underway, with around 40% of that crop now in the ground. Canola seeding off to a slow start in the region with just 5% seeded. And winter wheat and fall rye are now in mostly good condition, although some winter kill was reported recently. Well, Jill Weeb didn't know what to expect. It's not too often you see 5,000 pounds of food stacked on pallets. But after the Grandview Agricultural Community Center was named Manitoba's Craft Hockeyville champion, that's exactly what arrived. The win actually brings 10,000 pounds of food, but the first half of that was delivered earlier this month and shared between the Dauphin and District Food Bank and Grandview Food Bank. Now, the shelves are full in Grandview, and it's a beautiful sight.
2: Yeah, it makes us feel really good that you know, it's not just money, that we're actually reaching out and helping everybody in the community. Not just the hockey players that come to the rink or the curlers that come to the hockey rink. It's actually touched everybody in the parkland.
0: Several community members volunteered their time to unpack the trucks, including staff from the pool in Grandview. Nearly one-third of doctors surveyed say Manitoba's proposed social media and AI chatbot ban should actually apply to youth 17 and under, not just those under 16. Doctors Manitoba survey followed Premier Wab Kanu's proposal for Canada's first social media and AI chatbot ban for children under 16. Of the 242 respondents, more than 60% were family doctors, pediatricians, and psychiatrists. Dr. Alan Altman says growing evidence links excessive screen time and AI chatbot use to serious health risks for youth.
3: Physicians also see the potential of other safeguards, such as removing addictive elements like infinite scrolls, more robust content moderation, and eliminating advertising for minors.
0: 7.5% of the doctors polled opposed the ban. The reasons include skepticism about Manitoba's ability to ban major international digital apps and a belief that a ban alone is not enough to reduce the harms and prepare youth for eventual access. Weather details are up next.
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0: Weather is a presentation of Love and Pearson Group. Heat warning in place for Dauphin and surrounding areas. Sunshine today becoming a mix of sun and cloud with a risk of a thunderstorm this afternoon. Southwest wind 20 kilometers an hour and a high of 34. Clearing around midnight tonight, but not before we could see a thunderstorm early this evening. The low tonight of 22. Mainly sunny for tomorrow. South wind at 20 with a high of 32 and an overnight low of 20. cloudy and 30 degrees on Saturday with a low of 19. Sun and cloud Sunday with a high of 29 and a low of 17. And slight chance of showers under a mix of sun and cloud Monday with a high of 25. Hazy sky right now in Dauphin. The wind for the northeast at 9. 54% is the humidity. It's currently 19 degrees. Sports is up next.
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0: Carolina Hurricanes blanking Montreal last night 4-0 to take a 3-1 lead in the Eastern Conference Final. Game 5 of that series is tomorrow in Carolina. Canada facing the United States this morning in quarterfinal action at the World Hockey Championships in Switzerland. That game gets going in about an hour's time. Canada going through the round robin with a perfect 7-0 record. Memorial Cup saw WHL champion Everett punching their ticket to the semifinals with a 4-0 victory over host Kelowna. Silvertips will play Chicoutimi in Friday night's semifinal. Chicoutimi will be without defenseman Jordan Torigny as he's been suspended for the remainder of the tournament after he stomped on the skate of Kitchener Ranger forward Christian Humphreys on Tuesday night. And Canada's Okamoto's sixth inning home run, his 11th of the season, was the difference as the Blue Jays beat Miami 2-1. In the rubber match of their 3-game series. For local news anytime, go to 730ckdm.com.

back to 75 with Lowrider by War. You're on 730 CKDM, Mountain View School Division, Day 2, Garbage and Recycling Day 3 today here in Dauphin. We have Parliament in the Parkland coming up shortly. We'll hear from Member of Parliament Dan Mazur. Also, tomorrow we'll have Kate's Outlaw in studio for a chat and acoustic performance as well. Looking forward to that. Right now we're at the rodeo with Mackenzie Porter. Morning.

0: Speaking of the rodeo, the Gilbert Plains is hosting the Manitoba High School Rodeo starting tomorrow and ending on Sunday. For tomorrow and Saturday, the start time is at 10 o'clock in the morning, and then for Sunday, it is at 9 o'clock, all getting underway at the fair and rodeo grounds. 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So that's coming up starting tomorrow and going to Sunday. 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
2: 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This is Parliament and the Parkland with Dan Mazur, your local member of Parliament for Riding Mountain. Each month, Parliament and the Parkland brings you news and information from Ottawa and how it affects the Parkland. Presented by the Office of Dan Mazur. And now, here's James Blake with Dan Mazur.
3: Good morning, Dan. How are you doing today?
4: Morning, James. Doing well. We're here on the final stretch here in Ottawa.
3: Perfect. So we're going to jump right in. I have the first question here. A new safe consumption site is being planned for Winnipeg. What are your thoughts on this?
4: You know, the failed drug experiment is coming to Manitoba. James, people should be pretty worried about this. This is the Wabkinew NDP are opening a drug consumption site in Winnipeg, while provinces across Canada are shutting these failed sites down as they are magnets for drugs and disorder. They're approving a place for people to consume drugs. That leads just a whole bunch of mayhem. So, you know, really approving a place to consume drugs, James, is the easiest thing a politician can do. It avoids the difficult, serious, expensive work of building real treatment and real recovery pathways. And I think that's the part that saddens me the most about this. NDP are being totally reckless when it comes to addictions in Manitoba. So instead, these sites will keep people addicted and cycling through the same revolving door of drug enablement. And as long as they are able to do that, politicians never actually solve anything. Real compassion means treatment and recovery. It does not mean opening government-sanctioned drug sites in communities and leaving families to deal with the disorder, needles, and open drug use. And when the site is opened, that will not be the end, James. It will be the next one and then another. Then the conversation shifts to government-funded safe supply, where taxpayers are buying the drugs outright. Then the proposal becomes a decriminalization, where there are no consequences for possession of any hard drugs. That's exactly the road the NDP government in British Columbia went down, and British Columbia is now a failed experiment, and the rest of Canada is desperately trying to avoid. Real compassion means fighting for recovery, not enabling the next hit. It's important to note that every single supervised drug consumption site in Canada exists because the federal government provided a legal exemption through the Controlled Drugs and Substances Act. The federal health minister directly approves consumption sites through Section 56.1 and authorizes the provinces, and of course the Manitoba government is stepping right through this. The NDP love this. 56.1 authorizes provinces to approve sites through a class exemption granted under 56.1. So without the Liberal government's approval, these sites are not allowed to exist. So that is why I've been very vocal at the federal level. A lot of people are starting to point fingers. Of course, governments, right? Anybody that wants to enable these sites, James, you know, they always blame the federal government or they blame the provincial government. The exact thing what happens here is this Liberal government has found a dance partner, and that's the Wabkinew government in Manitoba. And I will keep on fighting to make sure these sites don't get started beside kids' playgrounds and daycares.
3: Now, after two recent deaths at the Griffles plasma donation sites, can you tell us about the information that you have uncovered as vice chair of the health committee?
4: Yeah, and this is another Manitoba file, James. At first, health committee with my conservative colleagues, we were first to sound the alarm on Griffles, and the health minister has been negligent ever since. Last August, at health committee, we called for a full investigation into the foreign drug makers' operations in Canada. We were concerned after reports came about Griffles that they were using plasma donations donated by Canadians to manufacture drugs sold

0: on multiple occasions to acquire Grifols. So he was a board chair. He was around the board Grifols at Brookfield when he was trying to acquire Grifols. So lo and behold, the Liberal committee chair blocked our call to investigate. So obviously they knew something was up. Then two people died at Grifols plasma collection sites in Winnipeg. Okay, I think everybody's aware of that, and that's what happened. So then, documents obtained by conservatives and the health committee are raising serious questions about the Liberal health minister's oversight of Grifols. So everybody's starting to connect the dots now. After a young woman died following a plasma donation at a Grifols facility in Winnipeg, Health Canada conducted a compliance review. So the report flagged serious deficiencies, including the insufficient investigation, staff training failures, procedures that were incomplete or not followed, incomplete and ineligible records, and previous corrective actions that were not implemented. So even though Health Canada came in, they were still not implemented. There were no consequences. Even more disturbing, Health Canada's own report suggests that similar concerns have been raised with Grifols since 2022. So this company does not have a very good track record, and here they are operating in Winnipeg, and here we are, right? Conservatives were already leading the investigation last February when everybody was questioning and said, don't look here, but at Health Committee into why. So we were leading that investigation into why a foreign corporation was allowed to profit from Canadian donated blood plasma. Now our questions are even more relevant. So Canadians deserve answers, and we intend to get them.
1: Another topic you've been pursuing at the Health Committee is the failure of Prescribe IT. Can you refresh us about this failed program and what has come out since we last spoke?
0: Oh my, James, $300 million over a decade on a prescribing software that filled less than 5% of all prescriptions, and the Liberals are hiding the evidence. I think a lot of your listeners would be aware of the Arrive scam and how we uncovered that in the last Parliament, but this is going to make it look like pocket change. It was around $40 million. This is $300 million we're talking about. The Liberals paid Canada Health Infoway, a nonprofit, to design the program, who then paid TELUS Health to develop the program, who may have outsourced the work further. So you got, okay, so that's what we got. We got three different entities here. At a parliamentary committee, the Liberals officials could not explain why doctors refused to use the system or prescribe IT, or how the program failed to get used nor could Health Infoway CEO say how much the government paid him, which I think that's coming out. So nearly $100 million went to TELUS Health as a primary technology vendor, which is all right. They got $10 million a year, and they've got that. But there's still many unanswered questions about who owns the taxpayer-funded intellectual property, and that seems to be, they were very uncomfortable answering that question. At the Health Committee, conservative questioning led to bombshell testimony that the Health Minister, Michelle, never raised concerns about the wasted $300 million on this failed program, which is quite curious. Then the Carney Liberals shut down the Health Committee to ensure that the health minister would not have to testify. So that's when they found their newfound power, James, and they had the majority, and they turned off the cameras. And the real things a lot of people don't realize about, people like to call them in cameras, so we don't really what happens, but it's really they turn off the cameras and we go into privacy. The conversations are sealed away for 30 years, James. And this is on a failed program of $300 million of, like, it's just insane how these Liberals, how brazen these Liberals have gotten since they've got their majority there, and some are questioning how they got that majority. So what's clear, this is a Liberal pattern of waste and insiders getting rich continues, and with hundreds of millions of taxpayers' dollars spent with no clear accounting of outcomes, uptake, or value for Canadian taxpayers. So we're going to keep on pushing on this. We're demanding a full transparency. We're demanding the minister come to committee and explain herself if there's nothing to hide. But we're also asking for the Auditor General to do an audit, and we're waiting for that response. But back to the CEO, he would not answer how much he would pay him. This is for a nonprofit that was responsible for a failed program of $300 million. He got paid annual salary of $900,000, James. And he got paid last year a maximum performance bonus of $215,000. Like, you think about that, and this is all

0: around the idea of trying to make things better in our healthcare system. This is the kind of regard the Liberals spend to healthcare in Canada, and this should not, this needs to stop, and we need to find out who's rich. So stay tuned.
1: Is there anything else you'd like to add this month, Dan?
0: Yeah, I was commented at the very first year. We're on our last 4 weeks when we becomes for when we rise for our summer break. So looking forward to seeing lots of people, of course, out to the festival and all the different parades and fairs and all that. If anybody does have any events that they think I should be around or want to see me around, give our office a call and we'll see if we can get into our busy summer schedule. And looking forward to seeing everybody out in the, on the parade trail.
1: Perfect. Thank you for joining us, Dan.
0: Thank you, James.
2: This has been Parliament in the Parkland with Dan Mazur, your local member of Parliament for Riding Mountain. This feature is paid for by the office of Dan Mazur.
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0: That's Paul Brandt, Small Towns and Big Dreams, a big hockey game coming up soon at 9:20, or might as well just say 9 o'clock. Canada takes on the U.S. in the quarterfinals at the World Men's Hockey Championship, also Czechia and Finland at the same time. And then this afternoon at 2 o'clock, Latvia and Norway and Sweden versus Switzerland.
1: 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This come-and-go event begins with speeches from dignitaries, features displays of historical artifacts related to the past 125 years of the hospital, plus you can enjoy tea and cake. Be part of the 125th anniversary celebration of Dauphin Hospital this Friday from 2 till 4 at Dauphin Regional Health Center. 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
2: Good morning, I'm Jeff Henson, and it's time for the 8:30 Primetime News Headlines, brought to you by Gowan Canada. Several dignitaries will be in Dauphin tomorrow morning for the official renaming of a portion of Highway 10 leading into the city. The portion, which goes from the Northgate Trail turnoff to Whitmore Avenue, will be known as of tomorrow morning as the Lieutenant Colonel William G. Barker BC Highway. That ceremony begins at 10:30 tomorrow at the terminal building of the Dauphin Airport. It was another solid week of progress for farmers across Manitoba. According to the latest Manitoba Agriculture Crop Report, 55% of this year's crop is now in the ground, up considerably from just 13% seeded 2 weeks ago, but still lagging behind the 85% pace that was set at this time last year. And Jill Weeb didn't know what to expect. It's not too often that you see 5,000 pounds of food stacked on pallets, but after the Grandview Agricultural Community Center was named Manitoba's Craft Hockeyville champion, that's exactly what arrived. The win actually brings 10,000 pounds of food, but only the first half of that was delivered earlier this month. It's being shared between the Dauphin and District Food Bank and Grandview Food Bank. In sports, Carolina Hurricanes with a 3-1 lead now over Montreal in the NHL Eastern Conference Final. I'll have news now, coming up at 9.
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0: And this weather forecast brought to you by Gagnon Seeds. Sunny today, becoming a mix of sun and cloud this afternoon, however. Could get a thunderstorm late in the afternoon. A high of 34 and a low of 22. With a partly cloudy sky at night tonight, clearing near midnight. Might get a thunderstorm early in the evening, however. Mainly sunny tomorrow with a high of 32 and a low of 20. With a cloudy sky at night. Saturday cloudy as well with a high of 30. Sunday, a mix of sun and cloud, a high of 29. And Monday, June 1st, a mix of sun and cloud, 30% chance of showers, high of 25. Right now, it's 22 in Wasagaming. Roblin is right behind at 21. 20 degrees in Shoal Lake and McCreary. 19 in Brandon, Winnipeg, and Portage. And 18 in Fisher Branch, Ashern, Yorkton, and the Paw. In Dauphin right now, it's sunny. Humidity is at 54%. The wind is out of the northeast at 9 kilometers, and right now it's 19.
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And when you're heading out of the office today, the Speedy Glass Rock and Ride Home will have U2, Loverboy, Led Zeppelin, and a couple more after news now at 5 o'clock. Gonna be a warm one today. Heat warning in effect. High of 34. Here's Morgan Wallen and Post Malone.

0: Well, the bears, the black bears must be out in full force in Riding Mountain National Park, seeing a lot of pictures of black bears being posted as of late. But if you see one, just remember to admire from a distance and definitely don't feed them and other wild animals in the park for sure. Right now, things continuing to heat up a little bit. Heat warning in effect right now, 19 degrees. Here in Dauphin, looking at a high of 34 for the day today. AgriView is on the way next.
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6: This report brought to you by Verdon Ag and Parts and Coyote Tractor. It was another solid week of progress for farmers across Manitoba. According to the latest Manitoba Agriculture Crop Report, 55% of this year's crop is now in the ground. That's up considerably from just 13% seeded 2 weeks ago, but still lagging behind the 85% pace that was set at this time last year. Here in the Northwest, a mixed week of weather allowed for some seeding progress and spring field operations to move ahead, but pockets of the region still remain too wet to start, and progress was also delayed by frequent bouts of rain. Spring wheat seeding now about 30% complete in the region. Earliest seeded wheat is starting to emerge. Field pea seeding also underway, with around 40% of that crop in the region now in the ground. Canola seeding, though, is off to a slow start with only 5% seeded. Winter wheat and fall rye mostly in good condition, although some winter kill has been reported recently. Join us later today for AgriView, the noon hour edition, here on 730 CKDM.
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0: 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The cleanup starts at 10 o'clock this morning with a barbecue to follow at lunch. There will also be a tour of the Eco Depot in the afternoon. Gloves and garbage bags will be provided. Meet at the hall to start cleanup. And there's prizes that'll be drawn for those taking part. The Grandview Legion hosts their weekly bingo tonight with the Grandview Special, just shy of $3,800 plus sales. And a full house is $1,000 in 55 numbers. Doors open at 6. The Neepawa Citizens on Patrol program hosts their annual general meeting at the Neepawa Library tonight, starting at 6:30. That's at 280 Davidson Street in Neepawa. And tomorrow, take in a fundraising barbecue at the co-op in Swan River from 11 to 2. 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

That's Josh Grayson here on 730 CKDM News, now at 9 o'clock on the way. That does it for me on this day. Mara will come in and take over after news now at 9. We'll end off the hour with Manitoba's Katie St. Germain's Salt in the Wound. Have a great day.

0: Good morning. I'm CKDM's Jeff Henson with News Now to 9 o'clock for Arc Skin Laser Veins. A long overdue and well-deserved honor will be bestowed on Lieutenant Colonel William Barker tomorrow. Local historian Al Gray says a portion of Highway 10 from Northgate to Whitmore Avenue will be named in Barker's honor.
1: Friday morning at 10:30, the unveiling of the Lieutenant Colonel Barker VC Highway. And so the 10 miles of highway is being named in Billy Barker's honor.
0: Dauphin MLA Ron Costician and other local dignitaries will be on hand for the unveiling ceremony, which will take place at the terminal building of the Dauphin Airport. Several community members, including Grandview Pool staff, volunteered their time to help unload the truck. Now, it's not too often that you see 5,000 pounds of food stacked on pallets, but after the Grandview Agricultural Community Center, the Heartbeat of Grandview was named Manitoba's Craft Hockeyville champion. That's exactly what arrived. It's part of actually 10,000 pounds of food that is being donated to the community. That first half delivered earlier this month and has been distributed between the Dauphin and District Food Bank and the Grandview Food Bank, according to Jill Weeb from the Grandview Food Bank.
2: So I can't believe how many people that came and volunteered that day, and it was kind of a last-minute delivery. But Bev from Dauphin Food Bank was really, she headed up all the volunteers, so I give her all the credit. But it was amazing to see all those people come out and help and get her done.
0: Grandview also receiving $50,000 for upgrades to the arena through Hockeyville. And Grand Plains Munster Hockey will also receive $10,000 worth of hockey equipment from the National Hockey League Players Association. A mixed week of weather allowed for some seeding progress and spring field operations to move ahead in the Northwest region. But according to the latest Manitoba Agriculture Crop Report, pockets of the region remain too wet to start, and progress was further delayed by frequent precipitation events. Spring wheat seeding now about 30% complete in the region, with the earliest seeded wheat starting to emerge. Field pea seeding is also well underway, with about 40% of that crop now in the ground. But canola seeding is off to a slow start, with just 5% seeded in our region. And winter wheat and fall rye are in mostly good condition, although some winter kill has been reported recently. Across the province, 55% of this year's crop is now in the ground, up considerably from just 13% 2 weeks ago, but still lagging behind the 85% pace that was set at this time last year. Earlier this week, the Manitoba First Nations Police Service put out a news release in relation to a couple of incidents in Sandy Bay First Nation over the past week. On Tuesday, they arrested a Sandy Bay First Nation man who, on Saturday, stole a vehicle and used it to ram a marked police car. After he was arrested, the suspect managed to escape in handcuffs after damaging the police car's prisoner cage. He was quickly found and taken back into custody. The damage to the cage has rendered the vehicle inoperable. After the two incidents, Jordan Bolio of Sandy Bay First Nation is facing numerous charges, including dangerous operation of a motor vehicle causing bodily harm and escape from lawful custody. Weather details are up next.
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0: In the weather, a heat warning has been issued for Dauphin and the surrounding area. Up to 34 degrees in the sunshine today, although we are expecting possibly a thunderstorm late this afternoon. Might also see a thunderstorm early tonight, otherwise clearing near midnight this evening with a low of 22. Sunny tomorrow with a high of 32 and a low of 20. 30 degrees in the cloud on Saturday with a low of 19. Sun and cloud and 29 on Sunday with a low of 17. And slight chance of showers, otherwise sun and cloud Monday with a high of 25 degrees. Sunny and hazy right now in Dauphin. The wind is currently from the northeast at 5 kilometers an hour. Relative humidity 44%. And we're already at 23. The business report is next.
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0: On the markets, the TSX is down 140 points this morning at 34,271.19. In New York, the NASDAQ composite index on the day. That report is actually unavailable as of right now. Copper contract currently trading at $6.33 U.S. A pound. Sports is on the way next.
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0: Carolina Hurricanes, one win away from the Stanley Cup Final. They blank Montreal 4-0 to take a 3-1 lead in the Eastern Conference Final. Canada just hitting the ice against the United States in quarterfinal play at the World Hockey Championships in Switzerland. The Canadians went a perfect 7-0 in round-robin action. At the Memorial Cup in Kelowna, WHL champion Everett punching their ticket to the semifinals last night with a 4-0 victory over host Kelowna. Silver Tips will play Chicoutimi in the semifinals. They'll be without defenseman Jordan Tarigny, who has been suspended for the remainder of the tournament after he stomped on the skate of Kitchener Ranger forward Christian Humphreys on Tuesday night. And Kaz Okamoto's sixth-inning home run, his team-leading 11th of the year, was the difference as the Blue Jays beat Miami 2-1 in the rubber match of their 3-game series. Jays now move into Baltimore today for a 4-game set against the Orioles. For local news anytime, go to 730ckdm.com.

Great song starting off the hour. The Steve Miller Band, The Joker. I'm Mara. Thanks for joining me. Are you excited for tomorrow? Kate's Outlaw in studio tomorrow morning with Alec Woolston doing a bit of an acoustic performance, so make sure to tune in for that. There are plenty of more exciting things happening this weekend. There are going to be yard sales aplenty. We'll have that lineup for you in the hour. Now, this song pretty much describes what we can expect all weekend at Sunshine, CKDX.

0: The other day during the preview of the noon edition of Ag Review, Darnold said something that really stuck with me. If it is too warm for you, odds are it is also too warm for your pets, who are essentially wearing a winter coat all year round. And the more I'm thinking about it, the more I'm thinking, yep, that is right. It is going to be very warm this weekend, a bit of a heat wave in the forecast, temperatures early and mid-30s. And if it is too warm for you to be walking your pet, odds are your pet doesn't want to go out either. However, I also did grow up with two dogs with a bit of too much energy, and if they did not get their WALKs, they had the zoomies all night. So, what is the middle ground here? A few suggestions for you. One of our dogs really liked water. Not in baths, definitely not in baths, but if you had a hose, she would chase the hose around like a cat would chase a laser pointer. And that would work very well for a warm day like the ones we are expecting. Another solution, if you really are committed to going for a bit of a stroll with your pet, then you can try going during maybe before work when it's still cooler, or wait a little bit after work, not during the peak time for temperature, but closer to the evening when it's cooled down a little bit. Just that way, it's a little bit cooler for both you and your pet.
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Drew Gregory, work in progress. It's 9:25. A reminder that day passes for Rock in the Fields of Minnedosa are available. If you want to see only one artist in particular, that may be an option for you. Or if you can only make one day, that works as well. Harlequin, they will be performing on Sunday. Here they are now. I Did It for Love, CKBM.

0: is, of course, Harlequin, who will be performing August long weekend at Rock in the Fields of Minnedosa this year. Now, if you'd like to see them for one day and one day only of the festival, then you can do that. Day passes are available on their website or through a phone number, which I'll give to you in just a minute. But I do have a list pulled up here of some of the performers which are performing on which day. So if you are considering a day pass, your days will expect it to go a little something like this. Friday, performing, we have Quiet Riot, Helix, and Headpins. 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
0: A heat wave is in the forecast this week. Today you can expect sunshine, becoming a mix of sun and cloud this afternoon. Wind from the southwest, 20 kilometers an hour. There is a risk of a thunderstorm late this afternoon and early this evening. Expect partly cloudy conditions tonight, clearing near midnight, an overnight low of 22. Tomorrow, mainly sunny skies, wind from the south, 20 kilometers an hour. High 32, clouds at night, low 20. Expect clouds throughout Saturday, high 30, low 19. Sunday, a mix of sun and cloud in the morning, high 29, followed by more cloudy periods at night, low 17. And Monday, a mix of sun and cloud in the morning with a chance of showers, high 25, cloudy periods at night, low 14. It is 20 in the Paw, 21 in Fisher Branch, Brandon, and Winnipeg. Portage, 22, 23 McCreary and Yorkton, 24 in Wissagaming as well as Roblin. It's also 24 in Shoal Lake. Currently in Dauphin, it is sunny. Wind from the northeast, 5 kilometers an hour. Humidity is 44%. In Dauphin, it's 23.
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9:39, that's Diamond Rio. If you are someone who really likes planning out your day, here's a quick reminder for you that the community-wide yard sale map for Dauphin's Yard Sale scheduled for Saturday, that is available, and there are 169 different stops on it. So if you are someone who, again, likes planning out your route, planning out your day, there is quite a lot for you to work with there. 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That community map is available on our website under our News Now page. Here's Brett Kissel, started with a song.

0: We had to search the archives for that one. Brett Kissel started with the song. That song was released back in 2013, if you can believe it. It does make me wonder if he performed that one during his first time performing at Country Fest, which was 2015. I wouldn't know. I was not there. You would know more than me. What I do know is that since then, he has come out with albums, which means we could expect a pretty interesting new set of music during this year at Country Fest, where Brett Kissel will be back performing for the first time since, if my math is right, 11 years. So that's very exciting news, especially if you are a fan of his music. And if you'd like to see his music performed live on the big stage, you are going to need to make sure you get your pass to go before that starts. 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Or if you'd like to get your weekend passes, those are also still available for $369 online at countryfest.ca.
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4: 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To the Chicago Board of Trade, July spring wheat is down one at $679.75. July winter wheat down 2.5 at $667.25. July oats up 1.25 at $378.5. July wheat is up 3.5 to $626. July corn up 3.5 as well at $456. July soybeans is up 5.75 at $11.91. July soybean meal up $1.80 to $332.40. July soybean oil is up 29 cents to $75.55. Prices this morning at the Chicago Mercantile Exchange: August live cattle down 0.15 to 242.35. August feeder cattle down 1.1 at 353.525. July lean hogs down 0.575 at 101.55. 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

wild thing, I think I love you. But I wanna know for sure. So come on, hold me tight.

9:51 on your Thursday morning. Still bright and sunny out there, which we can expect throughout the rest of the week. Here's Tracy Lawrence. Time marches on.

News now to 10 o'clock on the way. Today, you're going to be hearing about the official renaming of a portion of Highway 10. Jeff Henson will have more next. Until then, here's Chris Young. Looking

0: Good morning. I'm CKDM's Jeff Henson with News Now to 10 o'clock. Several dignitaries will be in Dauphin tomorrow for the official renaming of a portion of Highway 10 leading into the city. Local historian Al Gray says they've been working on this for a few years.
1: One of the proposals that we put to the government a few years ago was the naming of the 10 miles of Number 10 Highway from the north gate of the Riding Mountain National Park to the corner of Whitmore and Main.
0: As of Friday, that stretch of roadway will be known as the Lieutenant Colonel William G. Barker VC Highway. The formal ceremony begins at 10:30 tomorrow morning at the terminal building of the Dauphin Airport. Several community members, including Grandview Pool staff, volunteered their time to help unload the trucks. Now, it's not every day you see 5,000 pounds of food stacked on pallets, but after the Grandview Agricultural Community Center was named Manitoba's Craft Hockeyville champion, that's exactly what arrived. In fact, it's 10,000 pounds of food, but only the first half of it was delivered earlier this month and distributed between the Dauphin and District Food Bank and Grandview Food Bank, according to Jill Weeb from Grandview Food Bank.
2: So I can't believe how many people that came and volunteered that day, and it was kind of a last-minute delivery. But Bev from Dauphin Food Bank was really, she headed up all the volunteers, so I give her all the credit. But it was amazing to see all those people come out and help and get her done.
0: Grandview also received $50,000 for upgrades to their arena through Hockeyville, while Grand Plains Minor Hockey will receive $10,000 worth of hockey equipment from the National Hockey League Players Association. A 19-year-old woman from Dauphin faces several charges following an incident early yesterday morning in the city's south end. Mounties called to a home around 2 a.m. where they found two people, a 68-year-old woman and a 21-year-old man, had been assaulted. As Mounties tried to arrest a suspect, she began to resist and tried to bite the arm of an officer. She then kicked the police cruiser as officers tried to place her inside of it. She faces two counts of assault and one each of resisting arrest and assaulting a peace officer. Neither the victims or the officer required any medical attention. And many physicians say children and teens should get digital literacy education to better understand the risks of social media and AI chatbots before gaining unrestricted access. Digital literacy includes learning how to safely find, evaluate, create, and share information online. Dr. Alan Altman, president of Doctors Manitoba, says as a parent, he'd like to see more formal education for kids in this area.
3: We all had typing class and keyboard class when we were in school. I think that social media education is that next step of IT literacy in school. So I think it has to be a combination of educational programs.
0: This follows a Doctors Manitoba survey after Wabkinoo set a social media and AI chatbot ban for those aged 16 and under in the province. Could be coming soon. Weather details are on the way next.
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0: Heat warning issued for Dauphin and the surrounding area. Sun and cloud this afternoon. Risk of a thunderstorm late this afternoon and early tonight. Southwest wind 20 kilometers an hour with a high of 34. Clearing near midnight tonight with a low getting down to 22. Sunny for tomorrow. Again, south wind 20 kilometers an hour, a high of 32 and an overnight low of 20. Cloudy and 30 degrees on Saturday with a low of 19. Sun and cloud 29 on Sunday with a low of 17. And sun and cloud with a slight chance of showers Monday and a high of 25 degrees. Sunny right now in Dauphin. Northeast wind 5 kilometers an hour. 44% is the humidity. It's currently 23. Sports with Darnell Duff is up next.
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6: Reese Andres grew up with a glove on his left hand and a ball in his right. His father, Clark, played high-level baseball south of the border and has supported Reese every step of the way on and off the field. Reese calls his dad the ultimate motivator and credits him as a major influence on his success in the game. Clark played three seasons of college ball at Bottineau State and Mayville State, earning three all-conference selections, and in 2002, he was named to the All-Canadian College team. He later starred in the Manitoba Senior Baseball League with the Brandon Clover Leafs and Bertle Blue Jays, becoming a six-time league all-star. Then in 2023, Clark was inducted into the Manitoba Baseball Hall of Fame. While injuries shortened his playing career, he continues to give back and remains deeply involved in the game.
7: He was constantly letting us play catch and playing catch with us and making us work harder. And he's just been a really big influence to us, especially with his skill level.
6: Reese quickly developed into one of the Parkland's top young ball players, spending three seasons with the AAA Midwest team and 3 years with Roblin's High School Club, and the Roblin product recently completed his freshman season with the Bismarck State College Mystics, where Russell's Dawson Tweet served as an assistant coach. Andres recorded 12 strikeouts in his rookie campaign, including a pair of three strikeout outings, and says he learned what it takes to compete at the college level.
7: That year went pretty all right. Like, I'm a freshman, so it's like didn't get many innings, but it was still a good experience and good opportunities to improve my stuff and come back throwing harder too.
6: Last weekend, Reese threw a no-hitter with the Grandview Lakers, and he hit a two-run double to propel the team to a 2-0 victory over the defending champion Kenora Supers. All eyes were already on Everett Silvertips defenseman Landon DuPont as the marquee name at this year's Memorial Cup. Now everyone is waiting to see whether the projected top prospect for the 2027 NHL draft will play in tomorrow's semifinal against the QMJHL champion Chicoutimi, with the OHL champion Kitchener Rangers awaiting the winner in Sunday's final. DuPont, who turned 17 today, was a surprising late scratch for yesterday's round-robin finale due to an undisclosed injury, but the WHL champion Tips prevailed to a 4-0 win over the host Kelowna Rockets to reach the semifinal without their exceptional defender. That listless loss eliminated the hosts, who failed to score a first period goal in the tournament and never led in any of their three games while getting shut out twice. And Moise Bombito is ready to go, as the Nice center said he expects to play in Canada's FIFA World Cup opener on June 12th against Bosnia and Herzegovina. Bombito has not played since breaking his leg in a 2-2 draw with Monaco on October 5th. The Montreal native got tangled up with United States forward Valerian Balogun and fell awkwardly to the ground. Bombito's season was over after only two matches, following a late start to his campaign after recovering from a broken wrist. Asked what his chances were of playing in Toronto in the Group B opener, Bombito was unequivocal in saying, "I'm 100%. That's it. That's all from the CKDM Sports Desk.

0: wonder why.
1: Good morning. I'm Mara. Thanks for joining me. It's 10:11. And do you like bingo? Because if you do, I've just pulled up the community calendar in our studio, looked it over really quickly, and then I've seen 4 bingos in the next 3 days. Plenty of opportunities for you to use that bingo dabber. I'll tell you more information on those before our bottom of the hour weather forecast. For now, here's Keith Urban.

0: Looking at our weather forecast, there is a chance of a thunderstorm this afternoon and early this evening. And if that does happen, that could mean that here at the station, you may hear some crackling, you may hear some static, which is the storm. 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So again, if you're hearing any static at all over the feed, you can always switch over to the free Radio Player Canada app.
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Cameron Whitcomb, Kingdom of Fear. And a fun story about that song. We did have a listener not too long ago message into the station saying how much they love Cameron Whitcomb because he is such an energetic performer. And that song, Kingdom of Fear, is one of their favorites. And I will say, Cameron Whitcomb, if you have seen him perform live, not necessarily live, but through video, like the Junos, his performance of Options, he is such a great performer. He brings energy every single time, and that is why I am so excited to see him perform at Country Fest. He is performing on Saturday on the main stage. It's going to be exciting. So if you haven't already had a chance, make sure you go get your weekend pass so you can see him perform, because you know it is going to be a great performance. It's 10:21. Here's George Strait, Love Bug.

0: hope you have got yourself a bingo dabber and a spare, because we are looking at 4 bingos in 3 days. It looks a little something like this. Grandview is having their weekly Thursday night bingo tonight. That will be starting at 6, or at least the doors will be opening at 6. Then the Dauphin Friendship Center is having a Friday night bingo tomorrow, with the doors opening at 4:30. Then looking ahead to Friday night, there's going to be music bingo happening in Asher. That starts at 7 over at the Lakeshore Regional Wellness Center. And then on Saturday, Slaw Ukrainia is having their super bingo, their super $10,000 bingo over at the Dauphin Curling Rink. And that will be starting at 7 for regular games. Share the Wealth at 5 and doors opening at 4. Did you get all that? If you did not, no worries. If you have any questions, you have any clarifying questions needed, all the information is on our community calendar, or if you'd like, you could call or text here at the station, 204-638-7878.
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0: 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We are expecting a heat wave this week. Sunshine today becoming a mix of sun and cloud this afternoon. A high of 34. There is risk of a thunderstorm late this afternoon, as well as early this evening. Wind from the southwest, 20 kilometers an hour. Partly cloudy conditions clearing near midnight, with an overnight low of 22. Mainly sunny skies tomorrow. Wind from the south, 20 kilometers an hour in the afternoon. A high of 32 is expected. Clouds at night, overnight low 20. Expect clouds throughout Saturday. High 30, low 19. A mix of sun and cloud Sunday. High 29. Cloudy periods at night, low 17. And a mix of sun and cloud on Monday with a 30% chance of showers. High 25, cloudy periods at night, low 14. It's 22 in the Paw, 24 in Brandon, Winnipeg, Portage, as well as Fisher Branch. 25 in McCreary, 26 in Shoal Lake and Yorkton, 27 in Wissagaming and Roblin. Currently in Dauphin, it's sunny. Wind from the east, northeast, 8 kilometers an hour. Humidity is 37%. In Dauphin, it's 29.
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have you ever been to the Narcissus snake dens? If you have, you can relate to this story. If you haven't, it's going to be an exciting one, so keep an ear out for that. I'll tell you it just after this classic from Katrina and the Waves. It's Walking on Sunshine, CKDL.

0: A perfect song for a day like this. Walking on Sunshine, 10:42. And I have been holding off on telling this story for a little bit because I wasn't sure if my friend wanted me to tell it. And then he actually got offended that I haven't told it yet. So here we go. I had a friend from Ontario fly in to Winnipeg just this past weekend, and we were hanging out as we were driving from Winnipeg to Dauphin. I decided we were going to stop by the Narcisse Snake Dens, which, if you don't know them, they are some snake dens just outside of Narcisse, and they have the largest concentration of red-sided garter snakes in the world, up to 70,000 snakes in these snake dens. And they come out during the late April and the first 3 weeks of May for breeding season. And I knew that we were within this window, and I did not tell my friend. I said, hey, I have a surprise for you. Just trust me. So as we pull into the driveway, because it's free to go, as we're pulling in to the big sign that says Narcisse Snake Dens, I got the biggest side eye from my friend. And honestly, it was probably the highlight of my month. But I was surprised, though. When we stopped by, there weren't as many snakes as I was expecting. And so I looked it up a little bit. Turns out snakes, they're cold-blooded, so they do not like coming out on days that are too cool or too wet. They prefer sunshine. And if you have stepped outside at all today, or you have looked at the weather forecast, you get where I'm going with this. Technically, we are outside of those first 3 weeks of May, but we are looking at a heat wave this weekend. It's going to be so warm. There's going to be a lot of sunshine. It is ideal temperatures to see some snake watching. So my suggestion for you is, if you are driving either to or from Winnipeg, if you are around Narcisse, stop by. It is free to go and just wander around a bit. Just pop in, see the snake dens, because there might be a bunch of them, and it is a sight to see if you go. So I recommend stopping by. Those are the Narcisse Snake Dens. They're just outside of Narcisse.
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6: 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To the Chicago Board of Trade, July spring wheat is down 2.5 at 6.78 1/4. July winter wheat down 5.5 to 6.64 1/4. July oats is down 4.5 at 3.72 3/4. July wheat is down 0.75 point at 6.21 3/4. July corn is up 1 at 4.53 1/2. July soybeans is up 7 to 11.92 1/4. July soybean meal is up $4.30 to $334.90, and July soybean oil is down 14 cents at $75.12. And prices at the Chicago Mercantile Exchange: August live cattle up 0.45 to 242.95, August feeder cattle up 1.025 at 355.65, and July lean hogs is down 0.7 at 101.425. Ag Review, the noon hour edition, comes up in about 90 minutes' time. Today we'll be speaking with Cindy Jack from Manitoba Agriculture in Portage about summer pasture workshops coming up next week in both Gladstone and in Killarney. That's coming up here on 730 CKDM.
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11: Just making our way through Riding Mountain National Park, and we were just informed that there was an accident on Highway 10 near Moon Lake. The park officials are saying that there is a possibility that the road could get closed at some point here in the next little while, and they are urging traffic to, if you have to go south towards Minnedosa or Brandon, to take the Highway 5 via Neepawa to get down that direction.
5: CKDM.

As you just heard from Jeff Henson, there has been an accident on Highway 10 near Moon Lake, and they are reporting a possibility of a road closure. Officials are asking traffic that if you are going south towards Minnedosa or Brandon, that you take Highway 5 by Neepawa instead. It's 11:52. News now to 11 o'clock, up shortly. Here's I'd Rather Be Lucky.

News now to 11 o'clock on the way, where Darnell Duff will be discussing the potholes. More on the way. Ending off the hour, it's Gretchen Wilson, Redneck Wilson.

0: Good morning. It's 11 o'clock. I'm Darnell Duff with CKDM News Now, sponsored this hour by the Dauphin Super 8. Manitobans are fed up with crumbling roads. CAA Manitoba's annual Worst Roads campaign saw 711 roads across 69 municipalities nominated, with potholes, rough surfaces, and port maintenance topping the complaints list. And for the second straight year, Provincial Trunk Highway 34 west of Winnipeg claimed the unwanted top spot, marking its seventh appearance on the province's top 10 list. CAA Manitoba's Manager of Government and Community Relations, Ewald Friesen, says the message from drivers is loud and clear.
1: We also noted this year that we had a very good split of urban and rural, indicating that there's broad support for what we do. And all this also reflects a general discontent with the state of our roads and road infrastructure here in the province.
0: While no parkland roads made Manitoba's top 10 worst roads list, CAA Manitoba's regional rankings named PTH 45 the area's worst road. Mountain Road in Dauphin placed second, followed by Provincial Road 366, Provincial Road 357, and Road North 10 near Gilbert Plains and Duck Mountain Provincial Park. CAA Manitoba says steady investment and early repairs are key to improving road safety and preventing further damage.
1: We know that obviously Manitobans depend upon our roads, and that's ever more important these days as we are having a national conversation about our economy, trade corridors, and interprovincial trade. So infrastructure investment is a very important discussion.
0: You can see the full list of the story on our website. Gilbert Plains, get ready for a buck in good time as the Manitoba High School Rodeo Association's Gilbert Plains JH Finals are set for this weekend. National Director Char Stiles said there is lots of events for spectators to enjoy and cheer on.
2: The saddle bronc, the steer riding, the bull riding, we've got all the roping events, breakaway roping events, barrel racing, pole bending, and you name it. There's many events for many kids.
0: For the athletes, the stakes couldn't be much higher, as the finals hope the association determine who will qualify for the nationals in Oklahoma at the end of next month. Though this weekend isn't just focused on athletes, admission is free with a food truck on site all 3 days.
2: I think most people who come to a high school rodeo, their expectations will be exceeded.
0: Start times are 10 a.m. tomorrow and Saturday, 9 on Sunday. Prairie Mountain Health is inviting the community to come celebrate the 125th anniversary of the Dauphin Hospital and Dauphin Regional Health Center tomorrow. Blaine Krauser with PMH says the event will take place in the cafeteria of the DRHC.
3: Going to be held from 2 till 4 on Friday, a come and go type of event. We'll have some speeches, some dignitaries, refreshments. Alan Gray will be there to talk a bit about some history of the hospital, and there'll be some displays that he'll be able to talk to folks in attendance about.
0: Krauser adds 125 years is a significant event worth recognizing.
3: Over a century of care, Dauphin Hospital, Dauphin Regional Health Center, recognize the important milestones that the hospital's gone through, not only in since the hospital's inception in 1901, but in the last 25 years or so since we celebrated the 100th anniversary of the hospital in 2001.
0: In the last few years alone, the facility has undergone significant changes, including an expanded emergency room, a new cancer care unit, and the addition of an MRI machine. Weather details are on the way.
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0: Taking a look at the Fusion Credit Union weather forecast, a mix of sun and cloud this afternoon with the risk of a thunderstorm as well. Wind becoming southwest, 20 kilometers an hour, a high of 34, humidex 36. Partly cloudy tonight, then it will clear near midnight with the risk of a thunderstorm. Wind southwest, 20 kilometers an hour, becoming light near midnight, a low of 22. Mainly sunny tomorrow. Wind becoming south, 20 kilometers an hour in the afternoon, a high of 32. Clouds on Saturday, a high of 30. A mix of sun and cloud on Sunday with a high of 29. Kicking off next week, the 1st of June on Monday, a mix of sun and cloud, a chance of showers, and a high of 25. Right now in Dauphin, it is a mix of sun and cloud, 37% humidity, wind out of the east-northeast, 8 kilometers an hour, it's 29, and we're under that heat warning. Chatting with a Roblin baseball star in sports next.
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0: Fresh off his rookie college season with Bismarck State, Reese Andres returned to the Parkland and made history in his first weekend back with the Grandview Lakers as the hard-throwing right-hander tossed the first no-hitter of the season against the defending champion Kenora Supers, striking out 14 in a dominant 2-0 victory, Grandview's first of the year. And proud of the historic performance, Reese credits his teammates for the support behind him.
10: I just felt like getting ahead in the counts where it was the play, but also my team beside me, like Ryan Shoemaker out in left field making a pop fly catch, and same with Darren Guillason behind the plate. He's been a good leader for all of us to follow. And then there's Cale Maxwell on the foul line, and he made a couple good plays.
0: And the Roblin All-Star also got the job done at the plate, ripping a go-ahead two-run double in the sixth inning to help seal the deal. After winning six games last year and making the postseason, the Lakers appear poised for another strong campaign.
10: I have a feeling that we're going to do better than we did last year, and I feel like once we start hitting a bit more, we'll be a good challenger for all the other teams. Like Kenora was a great team, but it's a pretty good confidence booster when you get a win against a team like that, for sure.
0: Next up for the Star Roblin native and the Lakers is a doubleheader on Sunday at Wilson Field in Grandview. They welcome the Parkland Pirates to town for games at 3-6. All eyes were already on Everett Silvertips defenseman Landon DuPont as the marquee name at this year's Memorial Cup. Now everyone is waiting to see whether the projected top prospect for the 2027 NHL draft will play in tomorrow's semifinal against the QMJHL champion Chicoutimi, with the OHL champion Kitchener Rangers awaiting the winner in Sunday's final. DuPont, who turned 17 today, was a surprising late scratch for yesterday's round-robin finale due to an undisclosed injury, but the WHL champion Tips prevailed to a 4-0 win over the host Kelowna Rockets to reach the semifinal without their exceptional defender. That listless loss eliminated the hosts, who failed to score a first period goal in the tournament and never led in any of their three games while getting shut out twice. And Moise Bombito is ready to go, as the Nice center said he expects to play in Canada's FIFA World Cup opener on June 12th against Bosnia and Herzegovina. Bombito has not played since breaking his leg in a 2-2 draw with Monaco on October 5th. The Montreal native got tangled up with United States forward Valerian Balogun and fell awkwardly to the ground. Bombito's season was over after only two matches, following a late start to his campaign after recovering from a broken wrist. Asked what his chances were of playing in Toronto in the Group B opener, Bombito was unequivocal in saying, "I'm 100%. That's it. That's all from the CKDM Sports Desk.
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0: E-E-E. 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It's a brass-looking settee, and I'm asking $60 for it. 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
1: All right. 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
0: You're very welcome. 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
1: All right, 204-232-2471.
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1: 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Good morning, Bargain Bin.
4: Good morning, Myra. How are you?
1: I'm doing good. How are you doing?
4: Good. Awesome.
1: What can I get for you today?
4: I got three vehicles, kind of just whatever I get. I just want them gone. So,
1: all right.
4: Anybody's into scrap, just give me a call, I guess.
1: And could I get your phone number?
4: And I got another thing. I have two miniature horses.
1: All right.
4: They're brown. They're 6 months old. They're brown, and they got white flames on them with the pattern on them. They look very fast.
1: And these are two horses?
4: Yes.
1: We cannot sell animals, but if you'd like to give them away, we can do that.
4: Oh, yeah. Yeah. No, you could have them.
1: All right. And could I get your phone number?
4: And morels. I got morels for sale. I picked a lot this morning. So. Good year for morels.
1: All right. And those are for sale as well?
4: Yes.
1: And could I get your phone number, or do you have another listing?
4: I thought we're only allowed three.
1: Well, one's a giveaway.
4: Oh. No, I think that's about it.
1: All right. And could I get your phone number?
4: 204-648-4571.
1: Amazing. Thanks for the call.
4: Right on. Amazing. Thank you.
1: And we have two for sale items, one giving away. For sale, three vehicles. You could call for more information on those. Just trying to get rid of them. Giving away, two miniature horses. And for sale, morels.
4: Yes.
1: And could I get your phone number, or do you have another listing?
4: I thought we're only allowed three.
1: Well, one's a giveaway.
4: Oh. No, I think that's about it.
1: All right. And could I get your phone number?
4: 204-648-4571.
1: Amazing. Thanks for the call.
4: Right on. Amazing. Thank you.
1: And we have two for sale items, one giving away. For sale, three vehicles. You could call for more information on those. Just trying to get rid of them. Giving away, two miniature horses. And for sale, morels. You can call for details on that as well. The number is 204-648-4571.
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6: Your weather forecast brought to you by Gloria Gales. They're expecting a heat wave this week. Sunny skies expected today, becoming a mix of sun and cloud this afternoon. Wind from the southwest, 20 kilometers an hour. Expect a high of 34. A risk of a thunderstorm late this afternoon and early this evening. Partly cloudy conditions tonight, clearing near midnight, overnight low 22. Mainly sunny skies tomorrow, wind from the south 20 kilometers an hour in the afternoon. High 32, clouds at night, low 20. Expect clouds throughout Saturday, a high of 30, overnight low 19. A mix of sun and cloud Sunday, high 29. Cloudy periods at night, low 17. And Monday, a mix of sun and cloud with a chance of showers in the morning, high 25. Cloudy periods at night, low 14. It is 26 in Fisher Branch, as well as Winnipeg, 27 in Portage, 26 in the Paw, 29 in Roblin, Shoal Lake, Wasagaming, and Brandon. It is 30 in Yorkton and McCreary, and 33 in Dauphin. Currently in Dauphin, it is sunny. Wind from the west-southwest, 32 kilometers an hour, gusting to 45. Humidity 29%, and again in Dauphin, it's 33.
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It's 11:38. That's Toronto. I'm Mara. Thanks for joining me. And again, we do have that accident on Highway 10 near Moon Lake. They do say there is a possibility of a road closure. So they are asking that if you are going south towards Minnedosa or to Brandon, that instead you take Highway 5 by Neebwa. We'll keep you updated on that. Here's Jason Aldean. How far does a goodbye go? She's

0: don't drink around you.
1: Dean Brody, 11:45. This weekend, it is going to be Yard Sale Central. And as a reminder for at least the Dauphin Community-wide Yard Sale, that map is available online. 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There are, I believe, 169 different locations scheduled on that map. So you may want to look it over, see which ones are close to you, start mapping out how to get to the most in the least amount of time, because it is going to be quite the sprint if you try to make it to each and every single yard sale. 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As a reminder for the yard sales, it is going to be a very warm weekend. So just make sure that you are wearing sunscreen, that you are seeking shade when you can. Maybe bring some water with you if you plan on being outside for a long time. It's going to be a great day, but just make sure that you are protecting yourself from the sun, because again, it is going to be a warm one.
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1: And I am joined in studio today by Jeff Henson for the preview of the noon edition of Ag Review. How's it going, Jeff?
5: It's going good, Mara. How are you doing today?
1: Doing pretty good.
5: Excellent. Coming up today on Ag Review, the noon hour edition, in about a half hour's time, we'll speak once again with Cindy Jack, a forage and livestock specialist with Manitoba Agriculture in Portage. Tomorrow is the deadline to register for their summer pasture workshops that are taking place next Tuesday in Gladstone at the Gladstone Auction Mart, and next Wednesday at the Killarney Auction Mart in Killarney. She'll explain what all is going to be discussed at both of these gatherings. And again, remind everybody how they can register. Again, tomorrow, the pre-registration deadline. You have to register in advance for these events so that they can have numbers for their lunches and such like that. They're set to go from 9:30 till 3:30, both, again, Tuesday in Gladstone and Wednesday in Killarney. Also coming up on the show, a check of the ag calendar and the five-day weather forecast.
1: Well, thanks, Jeff, and thanks the sponsor of this segment,
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7: 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The feeding type cows as high as 315. The heiferettes and breedback type cows, they can get up to 350, 360 or better. Butcher bulls anywhere from 270 on up to 315, sales up to 320 a pound. Not a lot of feeder cattle to report. We've got a pre-sort next week. That's June the 3rd here in Verdon. We'll have probably 1,000 or 1,500 cattle for that sale. For more information, call us at 204-748-2809. This has been Brennan Jack reporting. Have a great afternoon.
1: 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Meepaw Rotary Club's book sale is once again on at the Meepaw Rifle Range. It will be happening today from 2 to 8, and for its final day tomorrow from 2 to 8 as well. If you'd like to stop up on some books, that is the place to do it. Also tomorrow is the Dauphin Hospital's 125th anniversary celebration. That will be happening at the Dauphin Regional Health Center between 2 and 4. There's going to be some tea and cake if you'd like to stop by. Gilbert Plains is having their high school rodeo weekend. That runs from Friday up until Sunday. There are going to be different events scheduled for each day. You can find the breakdown on our community calendar. And in the world of bingo, this is the time for it. There's going to be bingos on tonight at the Grandview Legion. That will be starting at 6. Another bingo at the Dauphin Friendship Center scheduled for tomorrow. That is a Friday night bingo. Doors open at 4:30. And there will be another bingo again on tomorrow, a music bingo in Ashern. That will be starting at 7 at the Lakeshore Regional Wellness Center.
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Randy Travis, 156. A reminder of the accident on Highway 10 near Moon Lake. There is a possibility of a road closure with the accident. They are asking traffic that if you are going south towards Minnedosa or towards Brandon, that instead of taking Highway 10, you take Highway 5 by Nipawa instead. News now. Noon, around the corner. Wrapping up the hour, it's Lone Star.

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3: 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Nearly 92% of Manitobans are worried about the condition of local roads. CAA Manitoba has released its annual worst roads rankings, including regional top five list. In the Parkland, Provincial Trunk Highway 45 was named the worst road, while Mountain Road in Dauphin ranked second. Ewald Friesen is CAA Manitoba's Manager of Government and Community Relations.
4: And 82% believe that roads are not repaired in a timely fashion. And almost half of us say that the situation is actually getting worse.
3: Poor road conditions are also costing Manitobans money. Vehicle damage linked to rough roads is on the rise, with drivers spending an average of $944 a year out of pocket on repairs caused by crumbling infrastructure.
4: Year over year, infrastructure investment saves the life of the road. It's great for our economy. It's great for what's happening on a national level. But most importantly, it has a direct effect on our pocketbooks here.
3: You can check out the entire provincial and regional lists on our website. 2026 marks the 125th anniversary of the Dauphin Hospital, now known as the Dauphin Regional Health Center. To mark the milestone, Prairie Mountain Health is hosting a special come-and-go event tomorrow from 2 to 4 in the cafeteria of the DRHC. Blaine Crouser with PMH says a number of dignitaries will be on hand.
5: Minister Ron Kostishin, Dauphin's MLA, is confirmed to speak. He'll be there. Dauphin Mayor David Boziak will be there as well. RM of Dauphin Reeve, Ernie Sersky, will be speaking. Dr. Scott Kish, on behalf of the Parkland Medical Residency Unit, will be there. Greg Thompson, on behalf of the Dauphin Hospital Foundation.
3: The facility has gone over a number of changes over the past 125 years, especially in the last few.
5: We had a major expansion of the emergency department. It's so much bigger, almost, I would say, 3.5 to 4 times larger than it was. You know, we've got an MRI, just things like that. We now have a new cancer care unit on the main floor of the hospital, so we've done some renovations on the main floor. If you've gone through diagnostics area, fancied up there with some beautiful coloring paintings, murals.
3: Cake, coffee, and lemonade will all be available. And the Manitoba High School Rodeo Association's Gilbert Plains JH Finals take place this weekend at the Gilbert Plains Egg Grounds. Chad Stiles said there's lots of events for the spectators to cheer on, but for the athletes, the stakes are as high as they have ever been.
6: Those finals will help determine which one of our junior members will qualify for nationals, which is taking place in Guthrie, Oklahoma at the end of June. And our high school kids finals will be taking place at Verdon in 2 weeks from now.
3: Stiles said in his years as national director, he's seen firsthand how the athletes have improved.
6: Generation over generation, it just seems to get better and better all the time. The kids are riding some fantastic horses and getting some awesome coaching and taking advantage of clinics and learning experiences all the time.
3: The action is all free. It kicks off tomorrow and Saturday at 10, Sunday at 9. Weather details are coming up in just a quick GIF.
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3: Taking a look at the Dauphin Clinic Pharmacy weather forecast, we're currently under a heat warming. We could see a risk of a thunderstorm late this afternoon with a mix of sun and cloud. Wind southwest 20 kilometers an hour, a high of 34. Partly cloudy to start this evening, then clearing near midnight with the risk of a thunderstorm early this evening. Wind southwest 20 kilometers an hour, becoming light near midnight. A low of 22. Mainly sunny tomorrow, wind becoming south 20 kilometers an hour in the afternoon, a high of 32. Clouds roll in on Saturday, but it'll be hot, a high of 30. A mix of sun and cloud on Sunday, a high of 29. Kicking off June on Monday with a mix of sun and cloud and a small chance of showers and a high of 25. Right now in Dauphin, a little bit of cloud cover paired with some blue sky. 29% humidity, wind gusting out of the west-southwest, 45 kilometers an hour. It's 33. 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
3: 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In New York, the Dow Jones Industrial Average is up 25.56 points to 50,670, the NASDAQ Composite up 185.81 points to 26,860. Crude oil currently down 30 cents to $88.38 a barrel. Current copper price $6.43. And our Canadian dollar trading for 72.4 cents U.S. The Noon Hour Sports Report is next.
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3: While making headlines with a 14-strikeout no-hitter for the Grandview Lakers, Reese Andres of Roblin is also keeping close tabs on his younger brothers. Maddox plays U18 AAA with the Parkland Expos, who are 3-2 on the season. He drove in a key run in a 3-2 victory over the Regina Wolfpack earlier this month and delivered a standout performance in another win over Moose Jaw, collecting 3 hits and 2 ribbies. Hudson, meanwhile, plays U15 AAA with the Yorkton Cardinals. He also contributed earlier this campaign, recording a hit and an RBI in a 17-12 win over Regina. And while Reese continues to make his own mark at the senior level, baseball success clearly runs through the Andres family.
10: And they both have thrived in their baseball, and they've also been pushed by my dad, and my mom being out there in the stands helps us to get ahead in the game, and just it's been fun watching them, absolutely, and I just want to continue watching them, and it's just been great seeing them thrive in their craft.
3: And when it comes to their father, Clark, he's in the Manitoba Hall of Fame and is a multiple-time All-Star. Reese is in the history books in the Southeast Senior Baseball League, and both Maddox and Hudson are shining in their young and bright careers. Charles McAdoo is heading to the big leagues as McAdoo, the 26th ranked prospect in the Toronto Blue Jays organization, is being called up from AAA Buffalo. The 24-year-old infielder is hitting .250 with 8 home runs, 27 runs batted in across 202 plate appearances with the Bisons this season, his first at the AAA level. He's also added 6 steals and drawn 28 walks while playing multiple positions in the infield. The Jays took the rubber match against the Marlins yesterday and now get set for a 4-game set against the Orioles beginning tonight. And Brazil star Neymar has suffered a new injury and could miss the FIFA World Cup, the start of it anyways, as he'll be out for 2 to 3 weeks and will be sidelined for Brazil's friendlies leading up to their opening game against Morocco on June 13th in New Jersey. Brazil set to play Panama on Sunday at the Maracana before traveling to the U.S., where they'll take on Egypt and Cleveland in their final match ahead of the tournament. Capped for the first time in 2010 at the age of 18, Neymar has appeared at 3 World Cups, 2 Copa Americas, and the 2012 London Summer Olympics. Neymar's 79 goals are a Brazilian record. For local news anytime, head over to 730ckdm.com.
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12: Good afternoon and welcome to the program. I'm your host, Jeff Henson, and this is Ag Review, the noon hour edition. Coming up on today's show, we'll speak with Cindy Jack from Manitoba Agriculture about summer pasture workshops that are coming up next week in both Gladstone and Killarney. We'll also take a look at the five-day weather forecast, but first, let's check the Ag Calendar, which is brought to you by Aspen Insurance of Dauphin. Gartens Auction Service hosting online-only farm equipment auctions throughout the spring and summer, including a large June 3rd consignment auction. You can consign, view, register, and bid now at gartensauctions.com. Manitoba Agriculture hosting a summer pasture workshop in Gladstone at the Auction Mart on Tuesday, June 2nd. There will also be one in Killarney the following day on June the 3rd. Both go from 9:30 till 3:30. Lunch will be provided. You must pre-register for either of these events by tomorrow. You can call 1-844-768-8224 or email agriculture@gov.mb.ca. The registration fee, just $25. Lakeshore Regional Wellness in Ashern hosting their plant sale and swap. That will take place tomorrow from noon till 5. This will include house plants, garden flowers, and plant pots. Gilbert Plains hosting the Manitoba High School Rodeo this weekend. Starts tomorrow, goes right through until Sunday at the Fair and Rodeo Grounds. Tomorrow and Saturday, start time is at 10 a.m. and then 9 a.m. start time on Sunday. All your favorite rodeo events will be featured on all 3 days, with admission being free. There will also be a food truck on site for all 3 days. And don't miss the Little Buckaroos Rodeo on Saturday. Lakeshore Regional Wellness Center in Ashern hosting Companion Planting. It's a workshop that will take place Saturday from 1 till 2. Register in person at the center for just $10. Now let's get you updated on all of the community-wide yard sales that will be taking place this weekend. Gilbert Plains Collegiate presenting their community-wide garage sale for Gilbert Plains. That goes tomorrow and Saturday. Friday, it is from 4 till 8. Saturday, from 9 till noon. It's $20 to register your location. You'll be able to get on the map, and you'll also get advertising, a yard stake, and a balloon. You can call 204-548-2551 to get registered. City of Dauphin, with their second annual community-wide yard sale, Saturday from 9 till 3. 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Roblin hosting their community-wide garage sale Saturday. That goes from 9 till 3. Participating residents will be on the sale map and will also have sale signs. Binscarth townwide yard sale and garage sales is Saturday from 8 till 3, while Gladstone hosts their townwide garage and yard sales also Saturday from 8 till 4. Watch for signs and markers for participating homes in both of those communities. Benito hosting townwide yard sales on Saturday, May 30th from 9 till 4. The event will include a hot dog and hamburger barbecue, also 50-50 draw, and a bake table. A free map of all the participating residents will be available from local businesses. Mossy River Inn in Winnipeg Osis hosting the community-wide tailgate sale. That goes Saturday in their parking lot from 11 until 3. Bring your household items for sale. There is a limited number of tables available on a first-come, first-serve basis. Hamburgers and hot dogs will also be available for purchase. Setup starts 10 o'clock in the morning. The event will happen as long as the weather cooperates. You're invited to shop the community of Oakburn during their community-wide garage sale. That goes Saturday from 10:30 to 1 in the community hall, as well as throughout the town. Watch for signs and markers, along with a map that will also be available at the hall. McCreary Ag Society inviting you to participate in the Marilyn Benson Memorial Trail Ride on horseback or wagon. That goes Saturday, 10 miles east of Laurier and the number 5 highway junction. Follow the signs. Registration starts at 10 a.m. with the ride leaving at 11. It's $10 for adults and kids for $5. There'll be cash prizes. Please bring your own lunch as well, too. For more information, you can call 204-647-2417. Oakburn 4-H Achiever is hosting their achievement event. That's coming up Sunday, starting at 3 o'clock at the Oakburn Memorial Rink. There will be a door prize draw with a silver collection at the door. Provincial Exhibition of Manitoba, excited to once again be hosting the Manitoba Summer Fair at the Keystone Center in Brandon. That gets started next Wednesday, June 3rd, and goes right through to Sunday the 7th. Get more information at provincialexhibition.com. And for our friends in and around the community of Birtle, the Center for the Arts is hosting a garden design workshop where you'll be able to learn about plant selection, low maintenance options, design considerations, and how to grow healthy trees and plants. That workshop begins Thursday, June 4th. You need to pre-register by calling 204-773-0607. And that does it for today's Ag Calendar. We'll be right back on Ag Review, the noon hour edition. Still to come, a check of the 5-day weather forecast and today's feature segment coming up next.
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15: 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Singer Kylie Minogue has a birthday, and on this day in 1897, Jell-O gelatin was introduced. Here's what recent surveys say our favorite summertime activities are. The third most anticipated pastime is going to the pool or beach. 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And the very favorite activity this summer will be, wait for it, eating. 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Reading a summer novel or a visit to the ballpark have disappeared entirely. That is your Old Farmer's Almanac Radio Report. 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
1: Welcome back to AgriView, the noon hour edition here on CKDM. I'm Jeff Henson. It's time now for today's feature segment, which is a presentation of Dauphin Plains Seeds Limited. And joined once again today by Cindy Jack from Manitoba Agriculture in Portage, as we're touching on once again a summer pasture workshops that are being planned for next week. One on Tuesday in Gladstone at the Gladstone Auction Mart, and the other one next Wednesday, June 3rd, at the Killarney Auction Mart. And Cindy, thanks for joining us on the program once again. Of course, we talked about this a couple weeks ago. First thing I want to ask you about today is how are registrations going for both of these events?
2: They're coming in now. It's been a bit of a slow start to the spring, so a lot of producers are busy, but if they have a chance to come out to these workshops, I think it'll be really beneficial for them. It's a full day, and I think everybody will be going away with something new that they learn.
1: Tell us a bit about what all is going to take place at both these workshops, Cindy.
2: So to start the morning off, we have MASC coming out to give a program update on LPI and a few other things that they have going on. And then we have Dr. Mary Jane Orr from MBFI coming out to do a presentation on virtual fencing and what they have implemented out on the farm there. Then we have a presentation on mineral supplementation out on pasture and what cows need to have during the summer out on pasture. We have two local vets coming out, Dr. Tanya Anderson from the Gladstone Vet Clinic and Dr. Christian Scott from Pembina Valley Vet Clinic. And they're going to be going over some issues that they see out on pasture, whether that's foot rot, treating summer pneumonia, just kind of things that they see and what you should be doing to treat them. And then after lunch, we're going to change things up. We have two presentations, one on remote drug delivery, where the local vets will be talking about, you know, maybe you don't have handling facilities out on your pasture, just ways that you can get those animals treated. And my coworker Ben Hamm and I will be doing a presentation on implanting. You know, with cattle prices being so high, it's a really good year to try some new techniques if you want to add some pounds onto your calves. And then after those presentations,

0: where producers can use the actual implant gun and pellet and just kind of practice getting that in the proper location and how to use those tools.
1: Once again, we're joined by Cindy Jack from Manitoba Agriculture in Portage, a pair of summer pasture workshops called Beefing Up Herd Health on Pasture, set for next Tuesday in Gladstone, next Wednesday in Killarney. And Cindy, you touched on it briefly off the top, and I'll get you to expand on this further. I know, as you mentioned, a lot of livestock producers very busy at this time of year, but so many benefits that they can get from these events if they're able to attend either one. Talk a bit about some of the benefits that you see this being for livestock producers.
0: I know it's some new technologies with the virtual fencing, and just a reminder about treating out on pasture. So it's a day full of really good information that they'll be able to take back and directly apply to their own farm and help their farms become more efficient and just treating any issues that they may see arise over the summer months. And we do have a pre-registration by Friday, May 29th, just to help assist with meal planning. If producers are interested in attending, they can call 1-844-769-6224 or email agriculture@gov.mb.ca. And there is a registration fee of $25. That can be cash or check.
1: And I was just going to ask you about all those details, so thanks for adding that on here at the end. Cindy, once again, we've been joined by Cindy Jack with Manitoba Agriculture. She's a forage and livestock specialist. Manitoba Agriculture Summer Pasture Workshops called Beefing Up Herd Health on Pasture, coming up next week, Tuesday at the Gladstone Auction Mart, Wednesday at the Killarney Auction Mart. Again, the registration deadline is this Friday, May the 29th. And again, that phone number that you can call to pre-register is 1-844-769-6224. You can also email agriculture@gov.mb.ca. Cindy, thanks for joining us on the program today.
0: Yeah, thanks, Jeff.
1: And that does it for today's feature segment, which is a presentation of Dauphin Plain Seeds Limited. We'll check the five-day weather forecast coming up next.
2: Late spring, seeding delays. 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
6: Good afternoon on this steamy Thursday afternoon. Hopefully you're finding a way to stay cool. This is the noon hour edition of Ag Review. I'm Darnell Duff, back to take a look at your five-day weather forecast, which is sponsored by Right Side Equipment. We can expect a mix of sun and cloud this afternoon with the risk of a thunderstorm too. Wind southwest 20 kilometers an hour, a high of 34. Partly cloudy to start tonight, then it will clear near midnight with the risk of a thunderstorm early this evening. Wind southwest 20 kilometers an hour, becoming light near midnight, a low of 22. Mainly sunny tomorrow, wind becoming south 20 kilometers an hour in the afternoon, a high of 32. For treasure hunting on Saturday when it comes to yard sales, cloudy conditions and a high of 30. Sunday brings a mix of sun and cloud, a high of 29, and a mix of sun and cloud on

0: June 1st, which is Monday, with a slim chance of showers and a high of 25. Right now in Dauphin, under a heat warning, we got some blue sky with paired with a little bit of cloud cover, 29% humidity, wind out of the west-southwest gusting to 45 kilometers an hour. It's 33. That's going to wrap it up for the program. Jeff Henson will return tomorrow. This has been the noon hour edition of Ag Review.
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a bit of AC/DC, Back in Black, 12:32. I'm Mara. Thanks for joining me. I'll be hanging out with you up until 2 o'clock. Lots going on this weekend, including some very warm weather. If you're a fan of bingo, you may want to stop by the Dolphin Curling Rink. I'll tell you why in a few minutes. Here's Wildest Dreams.

June is looking packed full of events. If you are a fan of the CFL, you know, the Winnipeg Blue Bombers, their first game is on June 5th. And then looking ahead to June 6th, just a day later, Kate's Outlaw will be having their big Echo of the Engines album release party, their big concert at Credit Union Place. And then looking ahead again, Country Fest starts June 25th. The summer is going to be packed full of events. So before things really start picking up, I would suggest when you have a minute, getting familiar with our website, 730ckdm.com. 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You will find links there to their ticket windows as well. For some big concerts, you can find information there. 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And to learn what's going on, check out our News Now page. 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

0: If you're looking for something to do Saturday, maybe something indoors after a long day of shopping around for Dauphin's community-wide yard sale out in the heat, if you want something to do inside while sitting down, stop by the Dauphin Curling Rink. Slaw Ukrainia is having their annual Super $10,000 bingo on Saturday, again at the Curling Rink. Doors open at 4, share the wealth at 5, regular games start at 7. There's also going to be a lunch available as well if you like to purchase that separately. Fuel up after a busy day of running around often from yard sale to yard sale. Lunch, that is an option as well. And if you don't have bingo dabbers, they'll have them there for you as well. For more information on that event, just check out our community calendar.
1: This is Kurt Keesman reporting for the Ashburn Auction Market for the week of May 27th. We saw an offer this week, 489 head, 189 cows, 29 bulls, 264 feeder cattle. 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to 502, 8 to 9 weight heifers 354 to 470, on the steers 3 to 400 pound steers 720 to 760, 4 to 500 pound steers 7 bucks to 782, 5 to 6 weight 680 to 780, 6 to 700 pounds 690 to 657, 7 to 8 weights 555 to 575, 8 to 9 weights 487 to 547. There is no sale next week. 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

choosing Texas. And I would like to give some credit to LJ. Since the moment that song was released, he has been listening to it nonstop. And just earlier this week at the American Music Awards, Elle Langley did win 2 awards, Best Female Country Artist and Best Country Song for Jews in Texas. So he did call it. Maybe not word for word, but he kind of called it. Here's Griffin Palmer, Fight With You, CKDM.

Great song, Respect, 1256. Can you put a building on the birthday book? That is a genuine question. It'll make sense in just a few minutes during news now to 1 o'clock. That'll be up shortly. Last but not least in the hour, here's the Washburn Union. Never

0: Good afternoon. I'm Ian Gillingham with 7:30 CKDM News Now to 1 o'clock, brought to you by McCreary Supply. 2026 marks the 125th anniversary of the Dauphin Hospital, now known as the Dauphin Regional Health Center. To mark the milestone, Prairie Mountain Health is hosting a special come-and-go event this Friday from 2 to 4 in the cafeteria of the DRHC. Blaine Crouser with PMH says a number of dignitaries will be on hand.
1: Minister Ron Castition, Dauphin's MLA, is confirmed to speak. He'll be there. Dauphin Mayor David Bozziak will be there as well. RM of Dauphin Reeve, Ernie Sersky, will be speaking. Dr. Scott Kish, on behalf of the Parkland Medical Residency Unit, will be there. Greg Thompson, on behalf of the Dauphin Hospital Foundation.
0: Crouser says the facility has gone over a number of changes over the past 125 years, particularly in the past few years.
1: We had a major expansion of the emergency department. It's so much bigger, almost, I would say, 3.5 to 4 times larger than it was. You know, we've got an MRI, so just things like that. We now have a new cancer care unit on the main floor of the hospital, so we've done some renovations on the main floor. If you've gone through diagnostics area, fancied up there with some beautiful coloring, paintings, murals.
0: Cake, coffee, and lemonade will all be available at the event. The Manitoba High School Rodeo Association's Gilbert Plains JH Finals take place this weekend at the Gilbert Plains Ag Grounds. MHSRA National Director Chad Stiles said there's lots of events for spectators to cheer on, but for the athletes, the stakes are as high as they've ever been.
2: Those finals will help determine which one of our junior members will qualify for nationals, which is taking place in Guthrie, Oklahoma at the end of June. And our high school kids finals will be taking place at Verdon in 2 weeks from now.
0: Stiles said in his years as national director, he's seen firsthand how the athletes have improved over the years.
2: Generation over generation, it just seems to get better and better all the time. The kids are riding some fantastic horses and getting some awesome coaching and taking advantage of clinics and learning experiences all the time.
0: Thinking of putting on your Stetson and showing up? Good news, you won't break the bank. Admission is free. Friday and Saturday kick off at 10 a.m. and Sunday starts at 9. Nearly 92% of all Manitobans are worried about the condition of local roads. CAA Manitoba has released its annual worst roads rankings, including regional top 5 lists. In the Parkland, Provincial Trunk Highway 45 was named the worst road, while Mountain Road in Dauphin ranked second. Ewald Friesen is CAA Manitoba's Manager of Government and Community Relations.
3: And 82% believe that roads are not repaired in a timely fashion. And almost half of us say that the situation is actually getting worse.
0: Poor road conditions are also costing Manitobans money. Vehicle damage linked to rough roads is on the rise, with drivers spending an average of $944 a year out of pocket on repairs caused by crumbling infrastructure.
3: Year over year, infrastructure investment saves the life of the road. It's great for our economy. It's great for what's happening on a national level. But most importantly, it has a direct effect on our pocketbooks here.
0: You can check out the entire provincial and regional list on our website. In the forecast, there is still a continued heat warning for Dauphin and surrounding area, with daytime highs in the low to mid 30s combined with overnight lows in the high teens expected into early next week. Environment Canada says to watch for the signs of heat exhaustion in yourself and others. Signs may include headache, nausea, dizziness, thirst, dark urine, and intense fatigue. If you see any of these signs, stop your activity and drink water. It's going to be sunny today, becoming a mix of sun and cloud later this afternoon, with a thunderstorm risk late this afternoon as well. 20 km/h winds expected and a high today of 34. Tonight will be partly cloudy, clearing up around midnight. Continued thunderstorm risk this evening, 20 km/h winds becoming lighter around midnight and a low of 22. Tomorrow, mainly sunny, 20 km/h winds in the afternoon, high for the day of 32. Tomorrow night, cloudy, low 20. Saturday looks cloudy, high 30. Sunday, a mix of sun and cloud, high 29. And Monday, a mix of sun and cloud with a small chance of showers, high 25. Right now in Dauphin, it's sunny. The humidity is 27%. Wind is from the south-southwest at 21 km/h, gusting to 33, and it's 34 degrees. Roblin is full of elite baseball players shining bright. Today, Darnell Duff caught up with one.
4: While making headlines with a 14-strikeout no-hitter for the Grandview Lakers, Rhys Andres of Roblin is also keeping close tabs on his younger brothers. Maddox plays U18 AAA with the Parkland Expos, who are 3-2 on the season. He drove in a key run in a 3-2 victory over the Regina Wolfpack earlier this month and delivered a standout performance in another win over Moose Jaw, collecting 3 hits and 2 ribbies. Hudson, meanwhile, plays U15 AAA with the Yorkton Cardinals. He also contributed earlier this campaign, recording a hit and an RBI in a 17-12 win over Regina. And while Rhys continues to make his own mark at the senior level, baseball success clearly runs through the Andres family.
5: And they both have thrived in their baseball, and they've also been pushed by my dad, and my mom being out there in the stands helps us to get ahead in the game, and just it's been fun watching them, absolutely, and I just want to continue watching them, and it's just been great seeing them thrive in their craft.
4: And when it comes to their father, Clark, he's in the Manitoba Hall of Fame and is a multiple-time All-Star. Rhys is in the history books in the Southeast Senior Baseball League, and both Maddox and Hudson are shining in their young and bright careers.
0: The Northern Manitoba Blizzard have their new man. Josh Grattan has been hired as the team's president of hockey operations and head coach. Grattan spent last season with the Winnipeg Blues and was also an assistant coach with Team Canada West at the World Junior A Challenge. Josh played 86 career NHL games and had 6 points. Charles McAdoo is headed to the big leagues. McAdoo, the 26th-ranked prospect in the Toronto Blue Jays organization, has been called up from AAA Buffalo. The 24-year-old infielder is hitting .250 with 8 home runs, 27 runs batted in across 202 plate appearances with the Bisons this season, his first at the AAA level. He has also added 6 steals and 28 drawn walks while playing multiple positions in the infield. The Blue Jays took the rubber match 2-1 against the Miami Marlins on Wednesday and now get set for a 4-game series against the Baltimore Orioles beginning tonight. That's news, weather, and sports for this hour. For local news anytime, go to 730ckdm.com.
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That one will wake you up. Aerosmith, Dream On. Great song to start off the hour. It's 1:12. I'm Mara. I'll be joining you for the next 45 or so minutes up until 2 o'clock. There is a lot going on this weekend, as every weekend, the closer we get towards Friday, Saturday, the more events start to pile up. An event that you may be interested in going to later today, Mackenzie Middle School, they're having their talent show in Dauphin. I'll have more on that up shortly. Here's Desiree Dorian, Daddy's Tattoo.

0: When I walked into the studio earlier this morning, I want to say it was 20-something degrees. Well, now it is 35 and sunny out there. It is warm, and if you have been out there at any point today as it has warmed up, I'm sure you would agree that now would be a great time to start wearing some sunscreen outside. Even if it's just for a few minutes, it can still get you. Let's say if you are going to the McKenzie Middle School's talent show in Dauphin. If you are going to that and you feel like walking to enjoy the nice weather, even just a few minutes you're going to be outside, I'd recommend throwing on some sunscreen because it is a warm day out and the sun does not need that long to make a burn. That talent show, the doors open at 6:30 and kids from grades 6 to 8 will be performing. They do ask that you bring some loonies and toonies if you'd like to vote on your favorite talent.
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0: If you get two weekend passes, then you can get a free Fisher campsite added as well. 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It's 127. Here's George Canyon.
1: My little boy came to me last night. He said, "Daddy, I wish I could drive that big old truck."

Shaboozy and Jelly Roll, Amen 127. And 28 days is what's on our countdown for Country Fest. Just 28 days to go. And I know that sounds like a lot, but believe me, it is going to fly by. 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You can find that information over on countryfest.ca. Or if you would like to also go with someone else and then share a campground as well, you could take advantage of their two-step and stay package, which is still ongoing.

0: 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Plenty of community yard sales happening, including Dolphins Yard Sale, which will, again, be happening Saturday. That citywide map is available over on our website. If you check out our news page, there are 169 different locations on this year's yard sale map. So I recommend make it a little route for yourself beforehand, because if you try and stop by every single one of them, you are probably going to run out of time. There is just too much happening on Saturday. Which is why, if you would like to do a little bit of shopping beforehand, the Dauphin Neighborhood Renewal Corporation's clothing drive is on Friday and Saturday. Now, you may remember that they were taking donations, and they actually had to stop because they had so many donations, there just was room for no more. There is going to be a huge variety of clothes at this clothing drive. So if you want to do a bit of shopping beforehand tomorrow, if you stop by the DNRC Community Center between 10 and 7, then you can get one stop done on your map on Friday and leave a bit more time for the rest of them on Saturday. For more information on the clothing drive, you can check out our website.
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0: 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We are experiencing a heat wave here in Dauphin, as well as over the next few days. Today you can expect sunshine with a mix of sun and cloud later this afternoon. There is a risk of a thunderstorm late this afternoon and early this evening. Expect wind from the southwest, 20 kilometers an hour, a high of 34. Partly cloudy conditions tonight, clearing near midnight. Overnight low, 22. Mainly sunny skies tomorrow. Wind from the south, 20 kilometers an hour in the afternoon. A high of 32. Clouds at night. Overnight low, 20. Expect cloudy conditions throughout Saturday. A high of 30, low 19. A mix of sun and clouds Sunday morning. A high of 29. Cloudy periods at night. Low 17. And Monday, a mix of sun and cloud in the morning with a chance of showers. A high of 25. More cloudy periods at night. Low 14. It's 30 in Winnipeg and Fisher Branch. Wasagaming as well as the Paw, 31. 32 in Roblin, Shoal Lake and Portage. 33 in Yorkton, 34 McCreary, 34 in Brandon. Currently in Dauphin, it's sunny. Wind from the southwest, 32 kilometers an hour, gusting to 46. Humidity is 23%. In Dauphin, it's 35.
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Great song, The Eagles, Take It Easy. It's 139, 35 degrees and sunny outside. Goes without saying, but I'll say it just in case. Make sure you are wearing sunscreen as well as on Saturday. It's expected to be cloudy, but you still can't get sunburned on a cloudy day. Here's the Guess Who? These Eyes.

0: This past weekend, professional bull riding came to Credit Union Place. And now the rodeo, it is packing up and going to Gilbert Plains. They're having their high school rodeo weekend all weekend long, counting Friday. Friday, Saturday, and Sunday, there are going to be a ton of different activities going on. The rodeo will be starting for Friday and Saturday at 10, and then Sunday will be starting at 9. There are going to be some food trucks there. There's going to be a movie and popcorn night on Friday. It's looking like a lot of fun. 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You can get the details on that on our community calendar.
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0: I am joined in studio by LJ, and we were just discussing the weather. It is a very, very warm week.
1: Is it ever?
0: But on Saturday, it's actually going to be fairly cloudy.
1: Which you'd think would be nice. Some shade.
0: But don't let it fool you, all right? No. I've been burned many a days on a cloudy day because you don't think about adding, like, applying sunscreen.
1: No.
0: It's not necessarily that it's more likely to burn you, I don't think. I think it's just you don't think about burning on a cloudy day, but you still can very easily.
1: The UV rays are not stopped by clouds.
0: Well, some of them are. Not all of them.
1: Yeah.
0: Something to keep in mind when you are walking around during the community-wide yard sales. There are a few of them happening on Saturday in Dauphin as well. That is happening. So as you're walking around, no, even if it is cloudy, there still is a chance that you could be burning while you're walking out there. So that could be stopping by inside on Main Street in some stores. That could be wearing sunscreen. That could be driving a little bit. Just make sure you drive carefully because there will be people outside. Just something to keep in mind.
1: And stay hydrated.
0: So yeah, that is happening on Saturday. News now to 2 o'clock on the way. Our top story, the renaming of part of Highway 10.

0: Good afternoon, I'm Ian Gillingham with 7:30 CKDM News Now to 2 o'clock. Several dignitaries will be in Dauphin tomorrow morning for the official renaming of a portion of Highway 10 leading into the city. Local historian Al Gray says they've been working on this for a few years.
1: One of the proposals that we put to the government a few years ago was the naming of the 10 miles of Number 10 Highway from the north gate of the Rocky Mountain National Park to the corner of Whitmore and Main.
0: As of Friday, that stretch of roadway will be known as the Lieutenant Colonel William G. Barker VC Highway. The formal ceremony will begin at 10:30 Friday morning at the terminal building of the Dauphin Airport. A 19-year-old woman from Dauphin faces several charges following an incident early yesterday morning in the city's south end. Mounties were called to a home around 2 a.m. where they found two people, a 68-year-old woman and a 21-year-old man, had been assaulted. As Mounties tried to arrest a suspect, she began to resist and tried to bite the arm of an officer. She then kicked the police cruiser as officers tried to place her inside of it. She faces two counts of assault and one each of resisting arrest and assaulting a peace officer. Neither the victims or the officer required any medical attention. Gilbert Plains, get ready for a buckin' good time. The Manitoba High School Rodeo Association's Gilbert Plains JH Finals are set for this weekend. MHSRA National Director Chad Stiles said there are lots of events for spectators to enjoy and cheer on.
2: The saddle bronc, the steer riding, the bull riding, we've got all the roping events, breakaway roping events, barrel racing, pole bending, and, you know, you name it. There's many events for many kids.
0: For the athletes, the stakes couldn't be much higher. The JH Finals help the association determine who will qualify for nationals in Guthrie, Oklahoma at the end of June. Though this weekend isn't just focused on the athletes, admission is free with a food truck on site for all 3 days.
2: I think most people who come to a high school rodeo, their expectations will be exceeded.
0: High school rodeo action gets underway at the Gilbert Plains Ag Grounds this weekend. Friday and Saturday start times are 10 a.m. and Sunday kicks off at 9. In the forecast, it's sunny today, becoming a mix of sun and cloud in the afternoon, with a thunderstorm risk late in the afternoon, 20 km/h winds, and a high today of 34 degrees. Tonight is partly cloudy, clearing up around midnight, thunderstorm risk early this evening, 20 km/h winds becoming light around midnight, and a low tonight of 22. Tomorrow, mainly sunny, 20 km/h winds in the afternoon, 32 is the high tomorrow. Tomorrow night looks cloudy with a low of 20. Saturday, cloudy, high 30. Sunday, a mix of sun and cloud, high 29. Monday, a mix of sun and cloud with a 30% chance of showers and a high of 25 degrees. Right now in Dauphin, it's sunny. The humidity is 23%. Wind is from the southwest at 32 km/h, gusting to 42, and it's 35 degrees. The jewel of the parkland is where we head to highlight today's sports star of the day. Here's Darnell Duff.
3: Rhys Andres grew up with a glove on his left hand and a ball in his right. His father, Clark, played high-level baseball south of the border and has supported Rhys every step of the way on and off the field. Rhys calls his dad the ultimate motivator and credits him as a major influence on his success in the game. Clark played 3 seasons of college ball at Botno State and Mayville State, earning 3 all-conference selections, and in 2002, he was named to the All-Canadian College team. He later starred in the Manitoba Senior Baseball League with the Brandon Cloverleafs and Bertle Blue Jays, becoming a 6-time league all-star. Then in 2023, Clark was inducted into the Manitoba Baseball Hall of Fame. While injuries shortened his playing career, he continues to give back and remains deeply involved in the game.
4: He was constantly letting us play catch and playing catch with us and making us work harder. And he's just been a really big influence to us, especially with his skill level.
3: Rhys quickly developed into one of the Parkland's top young ball players, spending 3 seasons with the AAA Midwest team and 3 years with Roblin's High School Club. And the Roblin product recently completed his freshman season with the Bismarck State College Mystics, where Russell's Dawson Tweet served as an assistant coach. Andres recorded 12 strikeouts in his rookie campaign, including a pair of 3 strikeout outings, and says he learned what it takes to compete at the college level.
4: That year went pretty all right. I'm a freshman, so it's like didn't get many innings, but it was still a good experience and good opportunities to improve my stuff and come back throwing harder too.
3: Last weekend, Reese threw a no-hitter with the Grandview Lakers, and he hit a two-run double to propel the team to a 2-0 victory over the defending champion Kenora Supers.
0: The Northern Manitoba Blizzard have their new man. Josh Grattan has been hired as the team's president of hockey operations and head coach. Grattan spent last season with the Winnipeg Blues and was also an assistant coach with Team Canada West at the World Junior A Challenge. Josh played 86 career NHL games and had 6 points. Canada is on to the semifinals at the IIHF Men's World Championship after defeating the United States 4-0 in the quarterfinal in Freiburg. Macklin Celebrini and Dylan Holloway scored for Canada in the win, and Jet Greaves stopped all 34 shots on net for the shutout. Connor Brown and Sidney Crosby each added empty netters late in the third to seal the win. It wasn't totally smooth sailing for Canada, as defenseman Evan Bouchard was forced out of the game early in the opening period after taking a high hit from U.S. defenseman Ryan Lindgren. The victory over the U.S. is a small consolation for Canadian hockey fans after the Americans defeated Canada in the gold medal game in both the men's and women's Olympic hockey finals in February, as well as the men's Paralympic final in March. That's news, weather, and sports for this hour. For local news anytime, go to 730ckdm.com.

Good afternoon. I'm LJ. It is 2:10, and we are joined until 6 o'clock together. This week is a jam-packed one, especially this weekend. I cannot begin to tell you how many things are happening and how many events I am excited to check out. So make sure you stay tuned because we're going to chat all about it. Here comes Don Nelson, The Lie, on CKDM.

0: If you head on over to 730ckdm.com, click on our community calendar, you would see that from now until Sunday, it is jam-packed, filled to the brim with things to do. And it's a great week for that to happen. The sun is out. Some would say it's a little bit too hot, but there are always things to do about that. You don't have to stay out too long. Make sure you're hydrated, of course. But one of the events that I saw that really stood out to me was the high school rodeo weekend happening in Gilbert Plains. If you saw the PBR and it really, really touched you, or maybe you missed the PBR and you're really in the mood for some rodeo action, well, Gilbert Plains is hosting the Manitoba High School Rodeo on Friday until Sunday at the Fair and Rodeo Grounds. Friday and Saturday start time is 10 a.m. and it's a 9 a.m. start on Sunday. You're going to have a lot of your favorite rodeo events featured on all 3 days. And the best part, admission is free. There's going to be food trucks around on all 3 days as well. For more information on that, and like I said, everything else going on in the parkland, check out our community calendar on 730ckdm.com.
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0: Lionel Richie, running with the night on CKDM. We're going to chat about weather in just a second. And of course, the heat wave is here. 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
0: And taking a look at the 5-day weather forecast today, sunny, becoming a mix of sun and cloud in the afternoon, a risk of a thunderstorm late this afternoon, wind from the southwest at 20 kilometers an hour, a high of 34 with a humidex of 36. Tonight, partly cloudy, clearing near midnight, a risk of a thunderstorm early in the evening, wind from the southwest at 20 kilometers an hour, becoming light near midnight and a low of 22. On Friday, mainly sunny, wind from the south at 20 kilometers an hour in the afternoon, a high of 32, a low of 20, and cloudy at night. On Saturday, cloudy throughout the day and night, a high of 30 with a low of 19. On Sunday, a mix of sun and cloud, a high of 29 with a low of 17 in cloudy periods at night. And on Monday, a mix of sun and cloud with 30% chance of showers, a high of 25, cloudy periods at night, and a low of 14. Right now in the Parkland, it's 31 degrees in Winnipeg, along with Fisher Branch. It's 32 in Wissagaming, 33 in Portage, Shoal Lake, Roblin, The Paw, and Yorkton. It's 34 in McCreary, and it's 35 in Brandon. Right now in Dauphin, it's sunny. The humidity is 21%. The wind is from the south-southwest at 39, gusting to 52 kilometers an hour, and it's 37 degrees.
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Billy Idol on CKDM. Dauphin's second annual community-wide yard sale is this Saturday, and I think that's going to be a great opportunity to explore the city, hunting for deals across all of Dauphin's neighborhoods. It seems like something that will be just a great way to explore, find new little nooks of the city. Of course, with the heat wave on, you do want to be careful if you're out and about looking for these deals. Make sure you're wearing sunscreen, drinking lots of water, and for more information on the yard sale, you can check out our community calendar on 730cgdm.com. 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

Ticks by Brad Paisley. That is a great PSA for summertime, as it is tick season. And with the weather warming up, they are out and about, and so will we. We'll be out and about. And make sure if you are heading out, you are checking yourself as well as your pets for any tick bites. You do not want to leave one of those little guys hanging. Brock Phillips, something else on CKDM.

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6: Commodity prices are a presentation of Right Side Equipment. July canola is up 10.60 at 767.30. Spring wheat in July is down 0.035 at 6.772. And winter wheat in July is down 4.5 at 6.65 1/4. On the Chicago Board of Trade, July oats down 6 1/4 at 371 even. July wheat is up 1.5 at 624 even. July corn up 3 1/4 at 455 3/4. July soybeans up 9 1/4 at 1,194.5. July soybean meal up 3.5 at 334.1, and July soybean oil is up $1.44 at 76.70. On the Mercantile Exchange, August live cattle down 1.5 at 241 even. August feeder cattle down 1.6 at 353.025, and lean hogs unchanged at 102.125. For a more comprehensive look at agriculture in the Parkland, tune in to the noon hour edition of Ag Review, weekdays on 730 CKDM.
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Tom Petty and the Heartbreakers bringing us up to the top of the hour. Dauphin Hospital is celebrating their 125th anniversary tomorrow. Ian Gillingham with more on that with news now at the top of the hour. Here's Gord Bamford. Living on Summertime. 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

0: Good afternoon, I'm Ian Gillingham with 7:30 CKDM News Now to 3 o'clock, brought to you by AOK Furnace and Duct Cleaning. 2026 marks the 125th anniversary of the Dauphin Hospital, now known as the Dauphin Regional Health Center. To mark the milestone, Prairie Mountain Health is hosting a special come-and-go event this Friday from 2 to 4 in the cafeteria of the DRHC. Blaine Crouser with PMH says a number of dignitaries will be on hand.
1: Minister Ron Castition, Dauphin's MLA, is confirmed to speak. He'll be there. Dauphin Mayor David Boziak will be there as well. RM of Dauphin Reeve, Ernie Sersky, will be speaking. Dr. Scott Kish, on behalf of the Parkland Medical Residency Unit, will be there. Greg Thompson, on behalf of the Dauphin Hospital Foundation.
0: Crouser says the facility has gone over a number of changes over the past 125 years, particularly in the last few years.
1: We had a major expansion of the emergency department. It's so much bigger, almost, I would say, 3.5 to 4 times larger than it was. You know, we've got an MRI, so just things like that. We now have a new cancer care unit on the main floor of the hospital, so we've done some renovations on the main floor. If you've gone through diagnostics area, fancied up there with some beautiful coloring, paintings, murals.
0: Cake, coffee, and lemonade will all be available during the event. Dauphin RCMP responded to a single-vehicle collision near Moon Lake in Riding Mountain National Park this morning at 8:55. Police say a 76-year-old woman was seriously injured after the vehicle went off the road and hit trees while trying to pass another vehicle. She was taken to hospital in Dauphin, and the highway was closed for roughly 1 hour. The Manitoba High School Rodeo Association's Gilbert Plains JH Finals take place this weekend at the Gilbert Plains Ag Grounds. MHSRA National Director Chad Stiles said there's lots of events for the spectators to cheer on, but for the athletes, the stakes are as high as they've ever been.
2: Those finals will help determine which one of our junior members will qualify for nationals, which is taking place in Guthrie, Oklahoma at the end of June. And our high school kids' finals will be taking place at Verdon in 2 weeks from now.
0: Stiles said in his years as national director, he's seen firsthand how the athletes have improved over the years.
2: Generation over generation, it just seems to get better and better all the time. The kids are riding some fantastic horses and getting some awesome coaching and taking advantage of clinics and learning experiences all the time.
0: Thinking of putting on your Stetson and showing up? Good news, you won't break the bank. Admission is free. Friday and Saturday kick off at 10 a.m. and Sunday starts at 9. In the forecast, it's sunny today, a mix of sun and cloud expected later this afternoon, thunderstorm risk late this afternoon as well, 20 km/h winds and a high today of 34. Tonight is partly cloudy, clearing up around midnight, there's a thunderstorm risk early this evening, 20 km/h winds becoming lighter around midnight, and a low of 22. Tomorrow it's mainly sunny, 20 km/h winds in the afternoon, and a high for the day of 32. Tomorrow night, cloudy, low 20. Saturday is cloudy, high 30. Sunday is a mix of sun and cloud, high 29. And Monday, a mix of sun and cloud with a small chance of showers, high 25. Right now in Dauphin, it's sunny. The humidity is 21%. Wind is from the south-southwest at 39 km/h, gusting to 52, and it's 37 degrees. The jewel of the parkland is where we head to highlight today's sports star of the day. Here's Darnell Duff.
3: While making headlines with a 14-strikeout no-hitter for the Grandview Lakers, Reese Andres of Roblin is also keeping close tabs on his younger brothers. Maddox plays U18 AAA with the Parkland Expos, who are 3-2 on the season. He drove in a key run in a 3-2 victory over the Regina Wolfpack earlier this month and delivered a standout performance in another win over Moose Jaw, collecting 3 hits and 2 ribbies. Hudson, meanwhile, plays U15 AAA with the Yorkton Cardinals. He also contributed earlier this campaign, recording a hit and an RBI in a 17-12 win over Regina. And while Reese continues to make his own mark at the senior level, baseball success clearly runs through the Andres family.
4: And they both have thrived in their baseball, and they've also been pushed by my dad, and my mom being out there in the stands helps us to get ahead in the game, and just it's been fun watching them, absolutely, and I just want to continue watching them, and it's just been great seeing them thrive in their craft.
3: And when it comes to their father, Clark, he's in the Manitoba Hall of Fame and is a multiple-time All-Star. Reese is in the history books in the Southeast Senior Baseball League, and both Maddox and Hudson are shining in their young and bright careers.
0: Former NHL player Claude Lemieux, whose career as one of hockey's biggest on-ice pests and clutch scorers helped him win four Stanley Cups, has passed away at the age of 60. In his first full season with the Canadiens in 1985-86, he scored a team-leading 10 goals in 20 playoff games to help the Canadiens win their 23rd Stanley Cup. Lemieux, who won his fourth cup with the Devils in 1999-2000, had 78 goals and 158 points, including 19 game-winning goals in 234 playoff games. In 1,215 career regular season games with the Canadiens, Devils, Avalanche, Phoenix Coyotes, and San Jose Sharks, he scored 379 goals and tallied 786 points. Canada is on to the semifinals at the IIHF Men's World Championship after defeating the United States 4-0 in the quarterfinal in Freiburg. Macklin Celebrini and Dylan Holloway scored for Canada in the win, and Jet Greaves stopped all 34 shots on net for the shutout. Connor Brown and Sidney Crosby each added empty netters late in the third to seal the win. It wasn't totally smooth sailing for Canada, as defenseman Evan Bouchard was forced out of the game early in the opening period after taking a high hit from U.S. defenseman Ryan Lindgren. The victory over the U.S. is a small consolation for Canadian hockey fans after the Americans defeated Canada in the gold medal game in both the men's and women's Olympic hockey finals in February, as well as the men's Paralympic final in March. That's news, weather, and sports for this hour. For local news anytime, go to 730ckdm.com.
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3:09 is the time. Good afternoon. It is bright and sunny outside, 37 degrees in Dauphin. Make sure you are drinking plenty of water, getting shade today, and not overdoing it. But there is a lot going on this weekend. I'm really excited. This might be one of the most plentiful weekends since I've been to Dauphin. There is so much. Our community calendar is packed. We're going to talk more about that soon. But first, we're going to get this hour underway. Stephen Lee Olson on CKDM.

0: Dauphin's Country Fest is less than a month away. Jelly Roll, Nate Smith, Tyler Hubbard, Cameron Whitcomb are going to be here in less than a month performing live. 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Of course, you can check out more information on it, like lineups and such, and pick up your tickets now at countryfest.ca.
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Something I would love to check out. Here's Parma Lee. 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
1: And taking a look at the forecast. Today it's sunny, becoming a mix of sun and cloud in the afternoon with a risk of a thunderstorm. Wind from the southwest at 20 kilometers an hour, a high of 34, partly cloudy at night, clearing near midnight, and a risk of a thunderstorm early in the evening, and a low of 22. On Friday, mainly sunny, wind from the south at 20 kilometers an hour in the afternoon, a high of 32, a low of 20, and cloudy at night. On Saturday, cloudy, a high of 30, cloudy periods at night, and a low of 19. On Sunday, a mix of sun and cloud, a high of 29. 17 at night with cloudy periods. And on Monday, a mix of sun and cloud with 30% chance of showers, a high of 25, cloudy at night, and a low of 14. Right now in the parkland, it's 32 degrees in Wasagaming. It's 33 in Winnipeg, as well as Fisher Branch. It's 34 in Portage, Shoal Lake, Roblin, and Yorkton. It's 35 in the Paw, as well as McCreary. Right now in Dauphin, it's sunny. The humidity is 22%. The wind is from the southwest at 35, gusting to 55 kilometers an hour, and it's 37. 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

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The Dauphin Neighborhood Renewal is having their clothing sale this Saturday. That'd be a great opportunity to pick up a brand new wardrobe. It's only $5 a bag. I do not know anywhere else where you can get a deal like that on clothes. And there are so many options, seeing as they stopped taking donations because they had so many. This is an excellent opportunity to revamp or completely renew your wardrobe for the summer and maybe start prepping for next winter. More information on that is on our community calendar on 730ckdm.com. Let it ride. Aaron Bruchette.

Sawyer Brown, thank God for you on CKDM. We have the Pet Patrol and Community Calendar on the way, so make sure you stay tuned. Here's High Valley with I'm Leaving You on CKDM.

0: 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The best disease protection is tick prevention. 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We also have a Lyme vaccine for dogs. And as an additional safety measure, it is time to start a daily tick check on your pets and on you. Have a great day from the Dauphin and St. Rose Vet Clinic.
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1: And taking a look at our community calendar, the Tour de Riding Mountain is happening Saturday until Sunday of this week. It includes the Grand Fondo Road Race, over 100 kilometers and 60 kilometers. 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The Gilbert Plains High School is having their Manitoba High School Rodeo. 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

Jason McCoy bringing us up to the top of the hour. A part of Highway 10 is being renamed. More on that with Ian Gillingham at the top of the hour for News Now. In the meantime, Gretchen Wilson taking us to the top of the hour. Here for the party on CKDM.

0: Good afternoon. I'm Ian Gillingham with 7:30 CKDM News Now to 4 o'clock, brought to you by Dauphin Pita Pit. Several dignitaries will be in Dauphin tomorrow morning for the official renaming of a portion of Highway 10 leading into the city. Local historian Al Gray says they've been working on this for a few years.
1: One of the proposals that we put to the government a few years ago was the naming of the 10 miles of Number 10 Highway from the north gate of the Riding Mountain National Park to the corner of Whitmore and Main.
0: As of Friday, that stretch of roadway will be known as the Lieutenant Colonel William G. Barker VC Highway. The formal ceremony will begin at 10:30 Friday morning at the terminal building of the Dauphin Airport. A 19-year-old woman from Dauphin faces several charges following an incident early yesterday morning in the city's south end. Mounties were called to a home around 2 a.m. where they found two people, a 68-year-old woman and a 21-year-old man, had been assaulted. As Mounties tried to arrest a suspect, she began to resist and tried to bite the arm of an officer. She then kicked the police cruiser as officers tried to place her inside of it. She faces two counts of assault and one each of resisting arrest and assaulting a peace officer. Neither the victims or the officer required any medical attention. Manitobans are frustrated with crumbling roads. CAA Manitoba's Worst Roads campaign received 711 nominations across 69 municipalities, with potholes and poor maintenance leading complaints. For the second year in a row, PTH 34 west of Winnipeg topped the list. Ewald Friesen with CAA Manitoba says drivers are sending a clear message.
2: We also noted this year that we had a very good split of urban and rural, indicating that there's broad support for what we do. And all this also reflects a general discontent with the state of our roads and road infrastructure here in the province.
0: No Parkland Roads cracked Manitoba's top 10 worst roads list, but CAA Manitoba ranked PTH 45 as the region's worst road. Mountain Road in Dauphin placed second, followed by Provincial Road 366, Provincial Road 357, and North Road 10 near Gilbert Plains and Duck Mountain Provincial Park. CAA says ongoing investment and early repairs are essential for safer roads and preventing further damage.
2: We know that obviously Manitobans depend upon our roads, and that's ever more important these days as we are having a national conversation about our economy, trade corridors, and interprovincial trade. So infrastructure investment is a very important discussion.
0: You can see the full list in the story on our website. In the forecast, it's sunny today, becoming a mix of sun and cloud in the afternoon. There is a thunderstorm risk late this afternoon as well. 20 km/h winds today with a high of 34 degrees. Tonight, it'll be partly cloudy, clearing up around midnight. Continued thunderstorm risk in the evening. 20 km/h winds becoming lighter around midnight and a low tonight of 22. Tomorrow, mainly sunny. 20 km/h winds expected in the afternoon, high for the day 32. Tomorrow night, cloudy, low 20. Saturday looks cloudy, high 30. Sunday is a mix of sun and cloud, high 29. And Monday, a mix of sun and cloud with a small chance of showers, high 25. Right now in Dauphin, it's sunny. The humidity is 22%. Wind is from the southwest at 35 km/h, gusting to 55, and it's 37 degrees. In our business report, the TSX Composite Index is up 105.65 at 34,517.70. The S&P 500 Index is up 43.42 at 7,563.78. The Dow Jones Industrial Average in New York is up 41.95 at 50,683.35. And the NASDAQ Composite Index is up 231.58 at 26,906.94. Oil is up 85 cents at $89.50 USD per barrel. Copper prices sitting at $6.42 USD per pound. And our Canadian dollar trading at 72 cents on the US dollar. The Jewel of the Parkland is where we head to highlight today's sports star of the day. Here's Darnell Duff with the details.
3: Rhys Andres grew up with a glove on his left hand and a ball in his right. His father, Clark, played high-level baseball south of the border and has supported Rhys every step of the way on and off the field. Rhys calls his dad the ultimate motivator and credits him as a major influence on his success in the game. Clark played three seasons of college ball at Bottineau State and Mayville State, earning three all-conference selections, and in 2002, he was named to the All-Canadian College team. He later starred in the Manitoba Senior Baseball League with the Brandon Clover Leafs and Bertle Blue Jays, becoming a six-time league all-star. Then in 2023, Clark was inducted into the Manitoba Baseball Hall of Fame. While injuries shortened his playing career, he continues to give back and remains deeply involved in the game.
4: He was constantly letting us play catch and playing catch with us and making us work harder. And he's just been a really big influence to us, especially with his skill level.
3: Reese quickly developed into one of the Parkland's top young ball players, spending three seasons with the AAA Midwest team and 3 years with Roblin's High School Club, and the Roblin product recently completed his freshman season with the Bismarck State College Mystics, where Russell's Dawson Tweet served as an assistant coach. Andres recorded 12 strikeouts in his rookie campaign, including a pair of three strikeout outings, and says he learned what it takes to compete at the college level.
4: That year went pretty all right. Like I'm a freshman, so it's like didn't get many innings, but it was still a good experience and good opportunities to improve my stuff and come back throwing harder too.
3: Last weekend, Reese threw a no-hitter with the Grandview Lakers, and he hit a two-run double to propel the team to a 2-0 victory over the defending champion Kenora Supers.
0: Former NHL player Claude Lemieux, whose career as one of hockey's biggest on-ice pests and clutch scorers helped him win four Stanley Cups, has passed away at the age of 60. In his first full season with the Canadiens in 1985-86, he scored a team-leading 10 goals in 20 playoff games to help the Canadiens win their 23rd Stanley Cup. Lemieux, who won his fourth cup with the Devils in 1999-2000, had 78 goals and 158 points, including 19 game-winning goals in 234 playoff games. In 1,215 career regular season games with the Canadiens, Devils, Avalanche, Phoenix Coyotes, and San Jose Sharks, he scored 379 goals and tallied 786 points. Canada is on to the semifinals at the IIHF Men's World Championship after defeating the United States 4-0 in the quarterfinal in Freiburg. Macklin Celebrini and Dylan Holloway scored for Canada in the win, and Jet Greaves stopped all 34 shots on net for the shutout. Connor Brown and Sidney Crosby each added empty netters late in the third to seal the win. It wasn't totally smooth sailing for Canada, as defenseman Evan Bouchard was forced out of the game early in the opening period after taking a high hit from U.S. defenseman Ryan Lindgren. The victory over the U.S. is a small consolation for Canadian hockey fans after the Americans defeated Canada in the gold medal game in both the men's and women's Olympic hockey finals in February, as well as the Paralympic men's final in March. That's news, weather, business, and sports for this hour. For local news anytime, go to 730ckdm.com.

0: Live Alive by Default on CKDM, bringing us into the 4 o'clock hour. It's 4:12, and it is a whopping 36 degrees outside. It is enough to probably cook eggs on the hood of your car. If you are heading outside today, make sure you, of course, drinking lots of water, staying as hydrated as you can, wearing sunblock, and keeping in the shade as much as you can. However, to look forward to it, the weekend has a lot going on, and the weather looks like it's tapering down a little bit, so we might be looking at some very complimentary temperatures for the busy, busy Parkland weekend. Until then, here's Lady A on CKDM.
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0: The Mossy River Inn in Winnipeg Osis is having a community tailgate sale in their parking lot on Saturday from 11 a.m. until 3 p.m. You know what I have not had in a long time? A hot dog. I did have a hamburger recently. It was a smash burger. It was very, very good. 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It is a tailgate sale after all. What is a tailgate without a mini barbecue with hot dogs and burgers on the grill? 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

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Right now, they have weekend passes on for $290 plus fees and tax, and they also have day passes on. If you have a specific day that really pops out to you, a lineup that you just cannot miss for that day, the day passes are over $100 cheaper. So make sure you head on over to rockinthefields.ca to see their tickets and their lineups. Here's Jason Blaine on a night like this. CKDM.

0: The Neepawa Rotary Club is having a book sale, the used book sale, at the Neepawa Rifle Range. It started on Tuesday, and it's happening until tomorrow. The sale is from 2 to 8 each day. Donations can be placed in the book drop-off bins around town. If you need books picked up, you can contact Murray at 204-476-2542. And of course, for more information, you can check out our community calendar on 730ckdm.com.
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0: And taking a look at the five-day weather forecast brought to you by Dean's Auto Body and Detailing Center. Tonight, partly cloudy, clearing in the evening with a risk of a thunderstorm. Wind from the southwest at 40 kilometers an hour, gusting to 60, becoming south 20 this evening and a low of 22. On Friday, sunny, becoming a mix of sun and cloud in the morning. Wind from the southwest at 20 kilometers an hour, a high of 33 with a low of 22 and partly cloudy at night. On Saturday, cloudy throughout the day, a high of 29 and a low of 17. On Sunday, cloudy, a high of 27, clear at night, and a low of 16. And on Monday, sunny, a high of 25. Cloudy periods with 30% chance of showers at night and a low of 13. Right now across the parkland, it's 32 degrees in the Paw. It's 33 in Yorkton, as well as McCreary, Fisher Branch, and Winnipeg. It's 34 in Portage, Wissagaming, Shoal Lake, and Roblin. And it's 35 in Brandon. Right now in Dauphin, it's mainly sunny. The humidity is 22%. The wind is from the south-southwest at 26, gusting to 45 kilometers an hour. And it's 36 degrees.
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0: Gregory, work in progress on CKDM. You know, it was not that long ago that I was a newcomer to Dauphin. It's been about a half a year now, about 6 months. And in that time, I have seen a couple of events for newcomers in Dauphin. Regional Connections in Dauphin is hosting a Welcome Newcomers event this Friday from 6 to 8 p.m. Snacks and refreshments are included. To register, just email the email that is on our community calendar listing or call 204-647-0693. 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
1: She can see herself in the shiny grill and the wide wheels of a red Chevelle. We'll fall on the floor in the top down.

on CKDM. 4:45 is the time. 36 degrees outside and mainly sunny. We've got Boston. More than a feeling here on CKDM.

0: Whenever I call my grandmother's house and she is not there to pick up the phone, but my grandfather is, he often tells me, I'll give you three guesses where your grandmother is. The first two don't count. And that always means she's at bingo. She loves bingo. And there are a lot of bingo events happening this week. I'm sure she would have a lot of fun in Dauphin this weekend. But one of them is happening tomorrow. The Dauphin Friendship Center is having Friday night bingo. They're hosting this tomorrow in their back hall with doors opening at 4:30 and Share the Wealth at 5:30. The canteen is also open. For more information on that and everything else going on in the parkland, check out our community calendar on 730ckdm.com.
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0: Good afternoon. I'm Ian Gillingham with 7:30 CKDM News Now to 5 o'clock, brought to you by Aspen Insurance in Dauphin. 2026 marks the 125th anniversary of the Dauphin Hospital, now known as the Dauphin Regional Health Center. To mark the milestone, Prairie Mountain Health is hosting a special come-and-go event this Friday from 2 to 4 in the cafeteria of the DRHC. Blaine Crozier with PMH says a number of dignitaries will be on hand.
1: Minister Ron Castition, Dauphin's MLA, is confirmed to speak. He'll be there. Dauphin Mayor David Boziak will be there as well. RM of Dauphin Reeve, Ernie Sersky, will be speaking. Dr. Scott Kish, on behalf of the Parkland Medical Residency Unit, will be there. Greg Thompson, on behalf of the Dauphin Hospital Foundation.
0: Crozier says the facility has gone over a number of changes over the past 125 years, particularly in the last few years.
1: We had a major expansion of the emergency department. It's so much bigger, almost, I would say, 3.5 to 4 times larger than it was. You know, we've got an MRI. So just things like that. We now have a new cancer care unit on the main floor of the hospital, so we've done some renovations on the main floor. If you've gone through diagnostics area, fancied up there with some beautiful coloring paintings, murals.
0: Cake, coffee, and lemonade will all be available during the event. Dauphin RCMP responded to a single vehicle collision near Moon Lake in Riding Mountain National Park this morning at 8:55. Police say a 76-year-old woman was seriously injured after the vehicle went off the road and hit trees while trying to pass another vehicle. She was taken to the hospital in Dauphin, and the highway was closed for roughly 1 hour. The Manitoba High School Rodeo Association's Gilbert Plains JH Finals take place this weekend at the Gilbert Plains Ag Grounds. MHSRA National Director Chad Stiles said there's lots of events for the spectators to cheer on, but for the athletes, the stakes are as high as they've ever been.
2: Those finals will help determine which one of our junior members will qualify for nationals, which is taking place in Guthrie, Oklahoma at the end of June. And our high school kids finals will be taking place at Verdon in 2 weeks from now.
0: Stiles said in his years as national director, he's seen firsthand how the athletes have improved over the years.
2: Generation over generation, it just seems to get better and better all the time. The kids are riding some fantastic horses and getting some awesome coaching and taking advantage of clinics and learning experiences all the time.
0: Thinking of putting on your Stetson and showing up? Good news, you won't break the bank. Admission is free. Friday and Saturday kick off at 10 a.m. and Sunday starts at 9. Weather details up next.
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0: 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Tonight is partly cloudy, clearing up in the evening. There is a thunderstorm risk this evening. 40 kilometer per hour winds expected, gusting as high as 60, dying down a little later in the evening, and a low tonight of 22 degrees. Tomorrow is sunny, a mix of sun and cloud in the morning, 20 kilometer per hour winds, and a high of 33. Tomorrow night, partly cloudy, 20 kilometer per hour winds, low 22. Saturday is cloudy, high 29. Sunday, cloudy, high 27. And Monday, sunny, high 25. Right now in Dauphin, it's sunny. The humidity is 22%. Wind is from the southwest at 35 kilometers per hour, gusting to 55, and it's 37 degrees. Darnell Duff with sports up next.
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8: While making headlines with a 14-strikeout no-hitter for the Grandview Lakers, Reese Andres of Roblin is also keeping close tabs on his younger brothers. Maddox plays U18 AAA with the Parkland Expos, who are 3-2 on the season. He drove in a key run in a 3-2 victory over the Regina Wolfpack earlier this month and delivered a standout performance in another win over Moose Jaw, collecting 3 hits and 2 ribbies. Hudson, meanwhile, plays U15 AAA with the Yorkton Cardinals. He also contributed earlier this campaign, recording a hit and an RBI in a 17-12 win over Regina. And while Reese continues to make his own mark at the senior level, baseball success clearly runs through the Andres family.
9: And they both have thrived in their baseball, and they've also been pushed by my dad, and my mom being out there in the stands helps us to get ahead in the game, and just it's been fun watching them, absolutely, and I just want to continue watching them, and it's just been great seeing them thrive in their craft.
8: And when it comes to their father, Clark, he's in the Manitoba Hall of Fame and is a multiple-time All-Star. Reese is in the history books in the Southeast Senior Baseball League, and both Maddox and Hudson are shining in their young and bright careers.
0: Former NHL player Claude Lemieux, whose career as one of hockey's biggest on-ice pests and clutch scorers helped him win 4 Stanley Cups, has passed away at the age of 60. In his first full season with the Canadiens in 1985-86, he scored a team-leading 10 goals in 20 playoff games to help the Canadiens win their 23rd Stanley Cup. Lemieux, who won his 4th cup with the Devils in 1999-2000, had 78 goals and 158 points, including 19 game-winning goals in 234 playoff games. In 1,215 career regular season games with the Canadiens, Devils, Avalanche, Phoenix Coyotes, and San Jose Sharks, he scored 379 goals and tallied 786 points. Canada is on to the semifinals at the IIHF Men's World Championship after defeating the United States 4-0 in the quarterfinal in Fribourg. Macklin Celebrini and Dylan Holloway scored for Canada in the win, and Jet Greaves stopped all 34 shots in net for the shutout. Connor Brown and Sidney Crosby each added empty netters late in the third to seal the win. It wasn't totally smooth sailing for Canada, as defenseman Evan Bouchard was forced out of the game early in the opening period after taking a high hit from U.S. defenseman Ryan Lindgren. The victory over the U.S. is a small consolation for Canadian hockey fans after the Americans defeated Canada in the gold medal game in both the men's and women's Olympic hockey finals in February, as well as the men's Paralympic final in March. Sports brought to you by Dean Cooley, GM in Dauphin. That's news, weather, and sports for this hour. 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

0: 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I get to experience new songs and old classics that I love right alongside you. And here comes the next song of your Rock and Ride home, Mother by Danzig.
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0: 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We've got one more song to go, that being Dazed and Confused by Led Zeppelin.
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3: There's a heat wave in effect. Partly cloudy conditions tonight. A risk of a thunderstorm early this evening. Wind from the southwest, 40 kilometers an hour, gusting to 60. Becoming south, 20 kilometers an hour this evening. Overnight low, 22. Tomorrow, sunshine becoming a mix of sun and cloud in the morning. Wind from the southwest, 20 kilometers an hour. A high of 33. Partly cloudy conditions tomorrow night. Overnight low, 22. Cloudy conditions throughout Saturday. High 29, low 17. Sunday, clouds, high 27. Clear skies at night, low 16. And Monday, sunny skies in the morning, a high of 25. Cloudy periods with a chance of showers at night, low 13. For news, weather, sports, or road conditions, go to 730ckdm.com.
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Good evening. That's the Reclaws with Hometown Heroes on CKDM. I'm LJ, here with you until 6 o'clock, and we've got a jam-packed weekend, and said weekend is starting tomorrow. There are a lot of events for Friday as well as Saturday and Sunday. Make sure you check out our community calendar. It is filled with the brim. I have no doubt in my mind that if you are looking for plans this weekend, you will find something that interests you. So make sure you stay tuned because we're going to chat about it. Here comes Lone Star. 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

parts and give it to me straight on CKDM. Regional Connections in Dauphin is having a welcome newcomers event on Friday from 6 to 8 p.m. I remember when I was a newcomer to Dauphin. It's just been about 6 months since I got here, and it has been fantastic the whole way through. And now the weather is complementing that. Snacks and refreshments are included. To register, you can email the email address on our community calendar posting on 730ckdm.com, or you can call 204-647-0693.

0: That's George Strait on CKDM. The Rotary Club of Neepawa is having a used book sale at the Neepawa Rifle Range. It started on Tuesday and is going until Friday. When there was a book sale in Dauphin, it was like my favorite thing ever. So this is really exciting. Again, another book sale in the Parkland. I love to see it. The sale is from 2 to 8 p.m. each day. Donations can be placed at the book drop-off bins around the city. For more information on those, and if you need books picked up, you can contact Murray at 204-476-2542. But more information on those, check out our community calendar on 730ckdm.com.
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0: CKDM presents a concert celebrating the success of Kate's Outlaw.

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0: Thanks for joining us today here at Compass Point. I'm Pete Smith. Psalm 142 is a prayer of David when he was in the cave. Now it's uncertain if this was the one at Adullam or in Gedi. David was being hunted as an outlaw by King Saul, but in his distress he turns to his God. Do we do the same? Listen to his cry. I pour out my complaint before him. I declare before him my trouble. When my spirit was overwhelmed within me, then you knew my path. Refuge has failed me. No one cares for my soul. I cried out to you, O Lord. I said, you are my refuge. What confidence in the midst of dire circumstances. What faith in the midst of such uncertain times. What hope is his in the cave of despair. Friend, remember this today. God cares for your soul. Cry out to him in all your need. Join us again at Compass Point.
1: The MMF national election has been called. Nominations are now open. If you are planning to run for the positions of MMF President, Regional Vice President, or Regional Executive Officer, please go to mmfelections.com to see full eligibility criteria and all essential forms that need to be submitted.
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0: 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If you have a funeral announcement, please contact your local funeral director.
1: Good evening, I'm Ian Gillingham with 7:30 CKDM News Now to 6 o'clock. Prairie Mountain Health is inviting the community to come celebrate the 125th anniversary of the Dauphin Hospital and Dauphin Regional Health Center this Friday. Blaine Crouser with PMH says the event will take place in the cafeteria of the DRHC.
2: It's going to be held from 2 till 4 on Friday, a come-and-go type of event. We'll have some speeches, some dignitaries, refreshments. Alan Gray will be there to talk a bit about some history of the hospital, and there'll be some displays that he'll be able to talk to folks in attendance about.
1: Crouser adds 125 years as a significant event worth recognizing.
2: Over a century of care, Dauphin Hospital, Dauphin Regional Health Center, recognize the important milestones that the hospital has gone through, not only in, you know, since the hospital's inception in 1901, but in the last like 25 years or so since we celebrated the 100th anniversary of the hospital in 2001.
1: In the last few years alone, the Dauphin Regional Health Center has undergone significant changes, including an expanded emergency room, a new cancer care unit, and the addition of an MRI machine. Gilbert Plains, get ready for a buckin' good time. The Manitoba High School Rodeo Association's Gilbert Plains JH Finals are set for this weekend. MHSRA National Director Chad Stiles said there's lots of events for spectators to enjoy and cheer on.
3: The saddle bronc, the steer riding, the bull riding, we've got all the roping events, breakaway roping events, barrel racing, pole bending, and, you know, you name it. There's many events for many kids.
1: For the athletes, the stakes couldn't be much higher. The JH Finals help the association determine who will qualify for nationals in Guthrie, Oklahoma at the end of June. Though this weekend isn't just focused on the athletes, admission is free with a food truck on site for all 3 days.
3: I think most people who come to a high school rodeo, their expectations will be exceeded.
1: High school rodeo action gets underway at the Gilbert Plains Ag Grounds this weekend. Friday and Saturday start times are 10 a.m. and Sunday starts at 9. Several dignitaries will be in Dauphin tomorrow morning for the official renaming of a portion of Highway 10 leading into the city. Local historian Al Gray says they've been working on this for a few years.
4: One of the proposals that we put to the government a few years ago was the naming of the 10 miles of Number 10 Highway from the north gate of the Riding Mountain National Park to the corner of Whitmore and Main.
1: As of Friday, that stretch of roadway will be known as the Lieutenant Colonel William G. Barker VC Highway. The formal ceremony will begin at 10:30 Friday morning at the terminal building of the Dauphin Airport. Weather details up next. In the forecast, tonight is partly cloudy, clearing up in the evening. There is a thunderstorm risk this evening. 40 km/h winds expected, gusting as high as 60, dying down a little later in the evening, and a low tonight of 22 degrees. Tomorrow is sunny, a mix of sun and cloud in the morning, 20 km/h winds, and a high of 33. Tomorrow night, partly cloudy, 20 km/h winds, low 22. Saturday is cloudy, high 29. Sunday, cloudy, high 27. And Monday, sunny, high 25. Right now in Dauphin, it's sunny. The humidity is 22%. Wind is from the southwest at 35 km/h, gusting to 55, and it's 37 degrees. Darnell Duff with sports up next.
5: While making headlines with a 14-strikeout no-hitter for the Grandview Lakers, Rhys Andres of Roblin is also keeping close tabs on his younger brothers. Maddox plays U18 AAA with the Parkland Expos, who are 3-2 on the season. He drove in a key run in a 3-2 victory over the Regina Wolfpack earlier this month and delivered a standout performance in another win over Moose Jaw, collecting 3 hits and 2 ribbies. Hudson, meanwhile, plays U15 AAA with the Yorkton Cardinals. He also contributed earlier this campaign, recording a hit and an RBI in a 17-12 win over Regina. And while Rhys continues to make his own mark at the senior level, baseball success clearly runs through the Andres family.
6: And they both have thrived in their baseball, and they've also been pushed by my dad, and my mom being out there in the stands helps us to get ahead in the game, and just it's been fun watching them, absolutely, and I just want to continue watching them, and it's just been great seeing them thrive in their craft.
5: And when it comes to their father, Clark, he's in the Manitoba Hall of Fame and is a multiple-time All-Star. Reese is in the history books in the Southeast Senior Baseball League, and both Maddox and Hudson are shining in their young and bright careers.
1: Former NHL player Claude Lemieux, whose career as one of hockey's biggest on-ice pests and clutch scorers helped him win four Stanley Cups, has passed away at the age of 60. In his first full season with the Canadiens in 1985-86, he scored a team-leading 10 goals in 20 playoff games to help the Canadiens win their 23rd Stanley Cup. Lemieux, who won his fourth cup with the Devils in 1999-2000, had 78 goals and 158 points, including 19 game-winning goals in 234 playoff games. In 1,215 career regular season games with the Canadiens, Devils, Avalanche, Phoenix Coyotes, and San Jose Sharks, he scored 379 goals and tallied 786 points. Canada is on to the semifinals at the IIHF Men's World Championship after defeating the United States 4-0 in the quarterfinal in Fribourg. Macklin Celebrini and Dylan Holloway scored for Canada in the win, and Jet Greaves stopped all 34 shots in net for the shutout. Connor Brown and Sidney Crosby each added empty netters late in the third to seal the win. It wasn't totally smooth sailing for Canada, as defenseman Evan Bouchard was forced out of the game early in the opening period after taking a high hit from U.S. defenseman Ryan Lindgren. The victory over the U.S. is a small consolation for Canadian hockey fans after the Americans defeated Canada in the gold medal game in both the men's and women's Olympic hockey finals in February, as well as the men's Paralympic final in March. Sports brought to you by Dean Cooley, GM in Dauphin. That's news, weather, and sports for this hour. 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
1: There's a heat wave in effect. Partly cloudy conditions tonight. A risk of a thunderstorm early this evening. Wind from the southwest, 40 kilometers an hour, gusting to 60. Becoming south, 20 kilometers an hour this evening. Overnight low, 22. Tomorrow, sunshine becoming a mix of sun and cloud in the morning. Wind from the southwest, 20 kilometers an hour. A high of 33. Partly cloudy conditions tomorrow night. Overnight low, 22. Cloudy conditions throughout Saturday. High 29, low 17. Sunday, clouds, high 27. Clear skies at night, low 16. And Monday, sunny skies in the morning, a high of 25. Cloudy periods with a chance of showers at night, low 13. For news, weather, sports, or road conditions, go to 730CKDM.com.
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